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3: I'm Claire Colson with the latest local news and sport headlines. Following the announcement of the Labor government's free public transport for young people under the age of 18 in the northeast region, voting for the new youth marquee design has opened for it to be established next year. And the Bright Hospital Op Shop has donated $9,000 to the Bright CFA, allowing them to buy new equipment. Water polo is making its return to the Wangaratta Aquatic Centre on August 29th with a hands-on come and try day teamed up with Water Polo Victoria. The Aquatic Centre are inviting players of all ages and skill levels to jump in, learn the ropes and play a few games. That's the latest in local news and sport.
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7: Your four-day forecast for the northeastern border. Cloudy with rain today, the chance of a thunderstorm 15 degrees. For tomorrow, cloudy, medium chance of showers and 15. For the weekend, Saturday, cloudy, the chance of morning fog and possible showers, 16 the top. And partly cloudy on Sunday, the chance of morning fog and 16.
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Star 92.1. Great to hear from Michael Cimbello. There's Maniac. Hello, it's Karen Prater. Hope your day's off to a good start. If you're looking forward to the weekend, you know there's a bunch of things on, including the Myrtleford Savoy Bocce Club hosting the 2026 Asia Oceania Championships. You can watch elite athletes from Australia, China, Japan and India compete. It's going to be on Saturday and Sunday at the Myrtleford Savoy and Bocce Club. Sounds like a nice way to spend a couple of days in the Northeast. Here's the Killers now. This is Mr. Brightside on Star. Coming.

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loved the musicality of that flashback. David A. Stewart and Candy Dulfer. Lily was here on Star 92.1, Better Music Variety. Lots of rain around for us today, 6 to 20 mil. Hunker down, 15 degrees our top. We will have a reprieve tomorrow, a possible shower and 15. We've got Matchbox 20 on the way. Right now, it is an absolute favourite from

0: absolute Aussie legend, Darryl Braithwaite. There's the horses on Star 92.1, Better Music Variety. You only have just over an hour to enter our Spring Hotham Family Getaway, valued at more than $5,500. 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You could be enjoying two nights accommodation for two adults and two kids at the Arlberg, including daily brekkie and dinner. There's lift passes, daily ski or snowboard lessons, equipment rental, you name it. It's included. Jump to it. Enter now for your chance to win. Hobsy announces the winners tomorrow morning on Star Brekkie.
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0: 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Love that. Hey, we've got the title track off In Excess's Listen Like Thieves on the way for you after 11. Also, Shaboozy with a bar song, and the CFA were pretty busy in Benalla on Tuesday. Info coming up with Claire Coulson in local news next.
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10: 14
1: News.
10: 14 degrees in Melbourne. Showers increasing atop today. 18, 11 o'clock. Good morning. I'm David Armstrong. Police say the condition and whereabouts of a man who was shot following an argument at a Wildwood property last night are unknown. The 56-year-old Meadow Heights man was shot after turning up at the address with two associates who then fled the scene. It's believed the Wildwood man put the victim in the back of his ute and drove off. He was arrested this morning. Police now searching for the man who was shot. Officers focusing on the Sunbury area. There's been a serious crash at Werribee. It's impacting motorists heading to Geelong. The Princess Freeway closed between Werribee and Lara. Government doctors will walk off the job this afternoon, taking industrial action for the first time in 20 years. President of the AMA, Dr. Simon Judkin, says patients won't be impacted.
11: We're not closing down hospitals. There are still going to be lots of doctors working in the hospitals in that area, similar to what we would see maybe on weekends. So still well-staffed. All the emergency areas are still going to be looked after.
10: A consumer psychologist says from a business perspective, the Swans' handling of the Pullman Hotel sex scandal has been impeccable. Adam Ferrier from Thinkabell says football clubs have come a long way.
12: How they've handled it so far is almost impeccable. They're not doing the old school thing of trying to minimise culpability. They're leaning right into it. They've torpedoed their season. In terms of a financial impact, again, it'll just depend on if they can maintain this course of leaning into the issue.
10: Pharmaceutical giants Moderna and Merck say the trial of an experimental treatment has shown signs of preventing skin cancer returning and spreading to other parts of the body. Here's the BBC's Hugh Pym.
13: The interim findings are from the third and final stage of the drug trial process. The vaccine, personalised for each patient, was given to those with high-risk melanoma after they had surgery. This was in combination with the drug Keytruda. One expert said it was a breakthrough, with the first late-stage study showing a vaccine can protect against recurrences of one of the deadliest cancer types. There's been some caution among cancer experts, as the full set of data has not yet been published.
10: Advocates are welcoming new figures showing 90% of young Australians have never smoked, alongside a drop in youth vaping rates. Addiction Support Service Quit says strong government policy and education programs are helping drive the reduction. But Group Director Rachel Anderson warns those who do smoke are finding it increasingly hard to give up.
14: For those people who are smoking, they're also potentially using vaping and nicotine pouches. So they're using them interchangeably. So that actually creates more complexity around, you know, how to manage that addiction.
10: In finance, the All Ordinaries up 27 points. The dollar, 71.24 US.
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10: Essendon interim coach Dean Solomons, he prays on Andy McGrath ahead of his 200th game on Sunday against Port Adelaide. It's been a tough year for the former number one draft pick, with the Bombers staring down the wooden spoon. Solomon commending the 28-year-old for his leadership.
15: Day in, day out with him, he's been super through this period, and these young guys we keep speaking about just have an elite leader to learn from in their early days. And so I can't speak highly enough of Andy.
10: Melbourne heads to the AFL Appeals Board tonight, challenging Jacob Van Rooyen's 3-match ban for striking Port Adelaide's Alia Alia. The Demons unsuccessfully argued at the tribunal that Van Rooyen was legitimately trying to mark the ball when he collected the power defender. And that's the latest news and sport.
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6: Feel good, look great with La Ronde Fine Lingerie. Sheer, enticing, sensual lingerie. Something to suit all ages.
16: I'm Claire Colson with the latest local news and sport headlines. Northeast Victorian artist Pauline Fraser is holding a pop-up exhibition at the Benalla Art Gallery. Her works on display are inspired by her research in Kaito, Japan. The CFA were called to a house fire in Benalla around 2:30 on Tuesday, the 18th of August. The fire was declared under control at 3:05 and safe at 3:30. And Wodonga Midweek Ladies Tennis is celebrating its 50th anniversary, with past and present players invited to mark the milestone. A special high tea will be held at the Wodonga Tennis Centre Clubhouse from midday on October 4th. That's the latest in local news and sport.
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0: Your four-day forecast for the northeastern border. Cloudy with rain today, the chance of a thunderstorm 15 degrees. For tomorrow, cloudy, medium chance of showers and 15. For the weekend, Saturday, cloudy, the chance of morning fog and possible showers, 16 the top. And partly cloudy on Sunday, the chance of morning fog and 16.
17: At the moment, it's 15 degrees.
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Star 92.1, everything but the girl missing. G'day, it's Karen Prater. Have you tried pickleball yet? It is actually a lot of fun. I was a bit apprehensive to start with because I'm a bit of a tennis tragic, but I tell you what, pickleball is very cool, and the Lavington and Wodonga Pickleball Clubs are having a border bash, which is a really fun competition. It's very social. It's $5 a game. They're holding the first one this Saturday. You can just rock up and have a hit at the Lavington Tennis and Pickleball Club. It's on the corner of Urana and McDonald Road in Lavington. You'll find the info on their Facebook page. We've got Coldplay featuring BTS, My Universe, coming up after Tom Petty. It's Free Fallin' on Star 92.1. She's

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We're playing Better Music Variety on Star with David Bowie. Let's dance. Hey, it's great to have you company. Today is Daffodil Day, raising much-needed funds for Cancer Council. If you head over to the Reed Street kiosk and post office arcade, tomorrow they will have daffodils for sale, $10 a bunch. Dragon on the way right now, Shaboozy. It's a bar song.

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0: He's the epitome of cool, Stevie Wonder, part-time lover on Star 92.1. 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

0: 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Hey, teachers across the Northeast have accepted the Labor government's revised pay and work conditions offer, which is good news. There'll be no teachers strike, which means the kids will be disappointed. But details coming up with Claire Coulson. And then looking forward to Taylor Swift's new single from Toy Story 5 and Michael Jackson's Smooth Criminal not too far away.
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2: 15 degrees in Melbourne, cloudy tomorrow, a top of 16. It's 12 midday. Good afternoon, I'm Jordan Tunbridge. Detectives from Victoria are travelling to Sydney as they investigate an alleged incident involving Swans players at a Melbourne hotel. Five players have been stood down, including Isaac Heaney, whose partnerships with Colgate and Telstra have been suspended. Swans coach Dean Cox says he hopes fans won't boycott this weekend's game amid the incident.
14: Hopefully come and support as hard as you can and spend some time at the footy.
2: Police are trying to find a man who was shot northwest of Melbourne last night. And as Kiara Parker reports, they don't know how badly injured he is or whether he's still alive.
15: Police say the condition and whereabouts of a man shot following an argument at a Wildwood property are unknown. The 56-year-old Meadow Heights man was shot just before 7:30 last night after turning up at the address with two associates who fled the scene and notified police about the shooting. It's believed the Wildwood man put the victim in the back of his ute and drove off. The Mitsubishi Triton was captured on CCTV overnight at two different service stations. He was arrested this morning and remains in custody being questioned. Police are currently searching for the man who was shot, with officers focused on the Sunbury area. They're appealing for anyone who may have seen an injured man of Middle Eastern appearance in the Greenvale, Sunbury, Buller, Oaklands Junction or Wildwood areas to call 000. Kiara Parker, Melbourne.
2: The Premier is currently unveiling the long-awaited terms of reference for a royal commission into the state's corrupt construction sector. Stephanie Wacklewick reports.
16: More than 3 weeks after the new Premier called an independent probe into the state's construction centre, a commissioner has been appointed and the terms of reference have been finalised to uncover exactly what happened on the big build, how far it was infiltrated by CFMEU corruption and organised crime, and the role the government played. It will have the power to produce documents and could force private building companies, subcontractors, unions, current and former ministers and former premiers Daniel Andrews and Jacinta Allen to give evidence. The governor will sign off on the letters patent this morning, meaning work and the first hearings should begin before the election. Stephanie Wacklewick, State Parliament, Melbourne.
2: A driver has been killed at Cockerock near Werribee this morning after crashing his car into a truck stopped on the side of the Prince's Freeway. The male driver, who is yet to be formally identified, died at the scene. The truck driver wasn't injured. The opposition claims every Australian household owes $100,000 as the nation's debt tips over $1 trillion. The debt pile is mainly made up of interest repayments and public spending on health, housing and defence. There's concern once federal and state debt is combined, the country will owe $2 trillion by the end of the decade. Liberal leader Angus Taylor telling Tom Elliott the federal government must take responsibility for the situation.
17: It has to be paid back. There's two ways to do that. Future generations pay it back, or it turns up as inflation. And debt does often turn up as inflation sooner rather than later. And we should be deeply worried about it.
2: A leading sports manager believes top-line AFL players should have the capacity to earn up to $5 million a season. Robbie D'Orazio says stars of the competition and their earning capacity is limited by the salary cap, and the league should explore franchise tags to allow greater reward for those bringing fans to the stadium. Long-time player manager Peter Jess says some AFL players worth to our game is being seriously undervalued.
18: People don't understand the value of, you know, the image, and what we know in the sports context, it is the most stolen piece of a player's rights. You know, in the local context, Cathy Freeman, you know, for instance, her rights to her image earned her 10 times what she earned on the track.
2: In finance, the All Ordinaries up 22 points, one Australian dollar trading at 71.24 US cents.
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2: Essendon will appoint its new coach next week. Eddie Summerfield is at Bombers training.
19: President Andrew Welsh, Chief Executive Tim Roberts watching on at training. Tim Roberts addressing players this morning ahead of exit meetings next week.
20: That coach will be potentially most likely available to be part of those meetings.
19: Essendon's new coach will be appointed in the next 7 days. Interim Dean Solomon to also work out his own future.
20: My discussions will probably form on the back of the exits.
19: Sunday's clash against Port Adelaide could be Zach Merritt's last donning the sash.
20: Literally have no idea. I hope not.
19: Also a celebration for Andy McGrath being the first-year captain's 200th game.
20: He just led it in an elite manner.
19: Eddie Summerfield, Tullamarine.
2: It's 12:05.
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21: I'm Claire Colson with the latest local news and sport headlines. Teachers across the northeast region have accepted the Carroll Labor Government revised pay and work conditions offer. New bin baskets have been placed across public bins in Benalla. The baskets sit on top of the public bins and are a part of the Victorian Container Deposit Scheme, which have been implemented for residents to drop off and others to collect the 10 cents eligible containers to take to stations. And Wodonga Midweek Ladies Tennis is celebrating its 50th anniversary with past and present players invited to mark the milestone. A special high tea will be held at the Wodonga Tennis Centre Clubhouse from midday on October 4th. That's the latest in local news and sport.
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23: Your four-day forecast for the northeastern border. Cloudy with rain today. The chance of a thunderstorm, 15 degrees. For tomorrow, cloudy, medium chance of showers and 15. For the weekend, Saturday, cloudy. The chance of morning fog and possible showers, 16 the top. And partly cloudy on Sunday. The chance of morning fog and 16.
0: At the moment, it's 15 degrees.

Hadaway, What Is Love on Star 92.1. We play better music variety. Hello, it's Karen Prater. Hey, the 2026 Chilton Antique and Collectibles Fair kicks off tomorrow night with $10 entry from 6:30, celebrating its 33rd year. Then on the weekend, 10 till 4, Saturday and Sunday, it's on at the Memorial Hall in Chilton. We've got Tay-Tay on the way. I knew it, I knew you, from Toy Story 5. After Toto, this is Africa on Star 92.1.

100% the northeastern border, Star 92.1. There's Clymie Fisher. Love changes everything. Heading for 15 degrees today. If you're heading outdoors, you'll need your brolly. Probably a big coat as well. 6 to 20 mil of rain. Heading for 15. Michael Jackson still to come with Smooth Criminal. Meantime, it's Pearl Jam. 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

0: such a good song. Glass Animals, Heatwaves on Star 92.1. Better music variety, Michael Jackson with Smooth Criminal. Star Brekkie with Hobbsy. He had Alison on playing the vault today. Alison had all four numbers correct, just not in the correct order, which means another chance to play tomorrow morning. Check the guesses we've had so far at star921.com.au. Apparently there's 11 combinations left to guess to win the $500 to open the vault, thanks to Hume Bank. Hobbsy will also throw in a double pass to Wang Cinemas. Make sure you tune in bright and early from 6 tomorrow for Star Brekkie with Hobbsy.
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0: 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Such a good song. Hey, I've got a flashback from XTC with Sensors Working Overtime after 1 o'clock. Also, the very cool voice of Olivia Dean with Man I Need. And the Bright Op Shops donated nearly 10K to the Bright CFA. Info coming up in local news with Claire Coulson.
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10: 15 degrees in Melbourne, cloudy tomorrow, a top of 16. It's 1 o'clock. Good afternoon, I'm Jordan Tunbridge. The Premier has announced terms of reference for a royal commission into the state's corrupt construction sector. The $50 million royal commission will be overseen by the former Chief Justice of South Australia, Chris Koukakis, with the findings and recommendations due by August 20 next year. It will have the power to call any public servant, including former Premiers Daniel Andrews and Jacinta Allen. Ben Carroll says the terms of reference are broad and expansive.
11: Nothing is off limits. They cover the conduct of the CFMEU, construction companies, labour hire firms, consortia and criminal actors on Victoria's major projects. And they cover the role of government.
10: The focus of the Sydney Swan scandal has now turned to allegations of drugs found in their Melbourne hotel room. Victorian detectives are travelling to Sydney as their investigation continues. Police, currently looking for a man who was shot at Wildwood last night, say they don't know whether he's still alive as detectives continue to search for the victim, focusing on the Sunbury area. The 56-year-old Meadow Heights man was shot in the torso after turning up at an address with two associates. It's believed the Wildwood man then put the victim in the back of his ute and drove off. Detective Inspector Lee Howes says that man was arrested this morning, remains in custody being questioned.
12: One line of inquiry being explored is whether the victim may have escaped the vehicle when it was in transit and is still in the area injured, or whether he may have been left at a particular location. This morning, a 000 call was received in regards to a suspicious fire. They located burned clothing. Police believe these clothes belong to the person responsible for the shooting.
10: There have been two fatal crashes on Victorian roads this morning. A truck driver killed at Ararat when he crashed into a tree off the Western Highway. Then at Cockerock near Werribee, a man died when he slammed his car into a parked truck on the Princes Freeway. Well, Prince Harry and Meghan Markle are moving back to the United Kingdom this month for an extended period as private citizens. The Duke and Duchess of Sussex will enrol Archie and Lilibet at a British school and live in a public residence. Entertainment reporter Peter Ford doesn't think it'll be a popular move.
0: It's going to be a disaster. People in the UK, I sense, will never forgive them. It's what they did with their timing when Prince Philip and the late Queen Elizabeth were literally on their deathbeds, and the stress and the hurt that they delivered to those deathbeds by their antics with people like Oprah. That's why I suspect the bulk of the British public don't want to have a bar of them.
10: Finance, the All Ordinaries up 40 points. One Australian dollar trading at 71.24 US cents.
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10: Jake Stringer has confirmed Saturday night's game against Adelaide will likely be his last for Greater Western Sydney. The forward is planning to continue his career in Victoria next season, but did not reveal which club he could move to. Opinion is split on the PGA Tour of whether LIV golfers should be allowed to return. The breakaway competition is on life support after its Saudi funding was withdrawn. Rory McIlroy has questioned whether they'd bring any value back to the tour, but world number one Scottie Scheffler says he'd embrace the extra competition.
13: The depth that we have on our tour is a bit unmatched, but I think when you look at the higher levels of LIV golf, there's definitely some players that would provide, you know, a lot of value to the tour, and guys that I love competing against as well.
10: And Nick Kyrgios has apologised after being provisionally suspended for using cocaine. That's the latest news and sport.
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14: I'm Claire Colson with the latest local news and sport headlines. Following the announcement of the Labor government's free public transport for young people under the age of 18 in the northeast region, voting for the new youth Mikey design has opened for it to be established next year. And the Bright Hospital Op Shop has donated $9,000 to the Bright CFA, allowing them to buy new equipment. Water polo is making its return to the Wangaratta Aquatic Centre on August 29th with a hands-on come and try day teamed up with Water Polo Victoria. The Aquatic Centre are inviting players of all ages and skill levels to jump in, learn the ropes and play a few games. That's the latest in local news and sport.
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16: Your four-day forecast for the northeastern border. Cloudy with rain today, the chance of a thunderstorm 15 degrees. For tomorrow, cloudy, medium chance of showers and 15. For the weekend, Saturday, cloudy, the chance of morning fog and possible showers, 16 the top. And partly cloudy on Sunday, the chance of morning fog and 16.
17: At the moment, it's 15 degrees.

It's a big song, Bon Jovi. It's My Life on Star 92.1. Better music variety. Hello, it's Karen Prater. Hey, there's an info session on landscaping for bushfires at Millawa Hall on Saturday from 10 until midday. You'll find the info on our website, star921.com.au. XTC on the way with that great flashback. Right now, this is Seal with Kiss from a Rose on Star 92.1. Lovely to have your company today.

What a flashback. I can't tell you the last time I played XTC. There's Sensors Working Overtime on Star. 15 our top today, heading for 6 to 20 mil of rain. I hope you're staying dry. Here's Olivia Dean. This is so cool. Man I Need. Looks like

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0: Classic Angels. We've got to get out of this place on Star 92.1. Better music variety. We love Myrtleford and we want to celebrate it tomorrow. Between 10 and 2, you'll find our very own Georgia at the Piazza in Myrtleford. She'll be showing it off. There's so many great things to love about this town. It is actually accessible via the popular Murray to Mountains rail trail. If you want to take your bike, you can have this amazing ride along with so much to see. 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

0: 100% the northeastern border, Star 92.1. Thanks for joining me today. We'll catch up with Claire Coulson. She has info on the Wodonga Midweek Ladies Tennis, who are celebrating their 50th anniversary. More on that coming up. And after 2 o'clock, we'll get Nater in with a flashback from the Screaming Jets and Rihanna, Only Girl in the World. Have a great afternoon. Stay dry. Be safe on the roads.
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2: 15 degrees in Dublin. Cloudy tomorrow, a top of 16. It's 2 o'clock. Good afternoon. I'm Jordan Tunbridge. Premier Ben Carroll has conceded there was grift thuggery, misogyny and violence on taxpayer-funded work sites, but he has stopped short of admitting it was caused by government inaction. Former Chief Justice of South Australia, Christopher Karakis, will lead a $50 million Royal Commission to uncover the extent of corruption, criminal conduct or serious misconduct on all major infrastructure projects. It will also aim to find out exactly how much money was lost. Anyone could be called to give evidence, from union members, subcontractors, ministers and former premiers, but the hearings will be both public and private, with the findings due by August 20 next year. But the Premier still won't concede that corruption did occur on government worksites.
15: There was grift, there was thuggery, there was misogyny and there was violence on taxpayer-funded correction stocks, on taxpayer-funded construction sites. I have zero tolerance for that. Full transparency, nothing is off limits.
2: Police are scouring Melbourne's north for an injured man who went missing after being shot last night. Kiara Parker reports.
16: Police say they don't know whether the Meadow Heights man is still alive, as detectives continue to search for the victim, focusing on the Sunbury area. The 56-year-old was shot in the torso last night following an argument after he turned up at a Wildwood address with two associates. It's believed the Wildwood man then loaded the victim into the back of a ute and drove off. It's not known if the man of Middle Eastern appearance escaped in transit or was dumped somewhere. Police say nobody has presented at any Melbourne hospital since with a gunshot wound. They believe burnt clothes found this morning belong to the person responsible for the shooting. The gun hasn't been located. A man has now been arrested and is being interviewed by police. Kiara Parker, Melbourne.
2: Government doctors have walked off the job for the first time in 20 years. Major hospitals in Parkville and the CBD will be impacted until 5:30 tonight. President of the Victorian AMA, Dr. Simon Judkins, explains why they are striking.
17: This is a sort of EBA or Enterprise Bargaining Agreement. Contract's been going on, negotiations been going on for almost 12 months now. Meetings twice a week with representatives from the health department, and we've really got no closer to an agreement, and that's really unfortunate.
2: Prince Harry and Meghan Markle are planning to return to Britain 6 years after leaving the country for the United States. The Duke and Duchess of Sussex and their two children are expected to relocate later this month to a non-royal residence. In finance, the All Ordinaries up 30 points, one Australian dollar trading at 71.24 US cents.
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2: Dean Solomon expects Essendon's new full-time coach to be appointed early next week and to take part in player exit meetings as the club looks to move on from another disappointing season. Solomon will lead the Bombers for the final time as interim coach against Port Adelaide at Marvel Stadium on Sunday. With just two wins this season, Solomon is hoping to lift the side off the bottom of the ladder, has urged Bombers fans to stick with them.
18: There is a young group starting to form in front of their eyes that are really quite exciting. Now is a great time to jump back on and support this young group, because the Essendon experience, and I was lucky enough to go through it when you're young, and the crowds are full and they're supporting you and they have your back through thick and thin, there's nothing better, and there's no better support group in the country.
2: Meantime, the club's coaching, innovation and game strategy manager, David Rath, will depart the Bombers at the end of the season. And Jake Stringer has announced this weekend's game against Adelaide will likely be his last for GWS. That's the latest news and sport.
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20: I'm Claire Colson with the latest local news on sport headlines. Northeast Victorian artist Pauline Fraser is holding a pop-up exhibition at the Benalla Art Gallery. Her works on display are inspired by her research in Kaito, Japan. The CFA were called to a house fire in Benalla around 2:30 on Tuesday, the 18th of August. The fire was declared under control at 3:05 and safe at 3:30.
0: And Wodonga Midweek Ladies Tennis is celebrating its 50th anniversary with past and present players invited to mark the milestone. A special high tea will be held at the Wodonga Tennis Centre Clubhouse from midday on October 4th. That's the latest in local news and sport.
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22: Your four-day forecast for the northeast and border. Cloudy with a high chance of rain easing this evening. Down to a low of 7 degrees overnight before a cloudy day tomorrow. A medium chance of showers in the top of 15 degrees. For Saturday, cloudy, slight chance of a shower and a top of 15. And for Sunday, cloudy, the chance of morning fog, slight chance of a shower and a top of 16 degrees.
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2.1 Star FM. You got Nader this afternoon. How are you on this Thursday, Arvo? I hope you're well. I hope you got yourself into the draw for our Hotham giveaway because entries closed about 2 hours ago. So the all-important phone call will happen tomorrow. Hobbsy will be announcing our winner of the Hotham giveaway worth $5,500. I hope it's yours. I hope it goes to you. A great prize, that one. So can't wait for that one. Also, I want to catch up with Hobbsy, see what he got up to on breakfast this morning. Perhaps he gave away the $500 as part of the vault this morning. We'll have to check in with him and find out. I want to take a look back at what happened on this day. A couple of musical birthdays. And, of course, it was a big day yesterday for all the wrong reasons in the world of football. Big day also for a few wrong reasons in the world of tennis too. Chat about that today. A good news story is, it involves people who cannot digest gluten or have some issues because a bakery favourite is making a permanent appearance on shelves. Chat about that today. It is Daffodil Day today, raising money for the Cancer Council. Plenty to get through, but first let's get back into the music. Dead or Alive, Screaming Jets, not too far away. Right now, Taylor Swift, this is Lud's story.

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It's the Screaming Jets with Helping Hand on 92.1 Star FM. You got Nader for the drive home. On this, the 40th anniversary of Daffodil Day. I hope you got a couple of bunches of daffodils, gave them to someone you love, and helped raise funds for the Cancer Council. Yeah, 40th anniversary. Daffodil Day started back in 1986. And in 1986, the cancer survival rate was just 46%. It has since risen to 72%. Yay for science, yay for medicine, and yay for the Cancer Council, who do some fantastic work. And yay for you as well, if you've donated funds to the Cancer Council across many forms, including today being Daffodil Day. 92.1 Star FM, you got Nader for the drive home, and this is Hall & Oates, Out of Touch. 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

0: 92.1 Star FM across the northeast and border. It is that time of the week when we catch up with the lovely Trish from Club Mulwala. How are you, Trish?
1: I'm great. How are you?
0: Very well, thank you. Now, weather's not looking fantastic over the next couple of days at least, but I know it's always nice and warm inside Club Mulwala.
1: It is. The sun's always shining in Mulwala.
0: true. And so good opportunity, maybe stop in for a meal and a bit of entertainment coming this weekend too.
1: Yeah, we've got a great lot of entertainment this weekend. Scott and Amanda on Friday night, then Get Up and Dance. They've been really popular the last few times they've been at the club. And then the beautiful Ali Consoli on Sunday.
0: All right, excellent. So some live music. And then as well as that, of course, we're last round of the footy this weekend. It's a great place to watch some football action this coming weekend.
1: It is a great place to watch it on our giant screen and grab yourself a beverage and have some lunch and then hang around for the meal, for the show, for the footy, and just enjoy.
0: Excellent. All right, well, there's a few make or break games this weekend, so it'll be well worth catching it on the big screen with your friends, and also you can catch the live music too. A delicious meal wouldn't go astray, and as we said, you know, when the weather's a bit average, it's nice and warm inside Club Mulwala. Look, if you want to check out all the entertainment that's happening, you can go online to the website, clubmulwala.com.au. As always, lovely to talk to you, Trish.
1: 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See you at the club.
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0: 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We got the 3 o'clock news, sport and weather coming up next. Your national news and local news with Claire Coulson. Teachers across the northeast region have accepted a revised pay and work conditions offer. New bin baskets have been placed across public bins in Benalla. And Wodonga Midweek Ladies Tennis, it's celebrating its 50th anniversary. 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
16: 15 degrees in Melbourne, cloudy tomorrow, a top of 16. It's 3 o'clock. Good afternoon, I'm Jordan Tunbridge. The state opposition says the Royal Commission into Corruption on Government Work Sites will be nothing more than a cover-up. Anyone could be called to give evidence to the $50 million inquiry from union members, subcontractors, ministers and former premiers, but the hearings will be both public and private. Commissioner, former Chief Justice of South Australia, Christopher Karakas, has been given a year to uncover the extent of corruption, criminal conduct or serious misconduct on all major infrastructure projects and how much money was lost. Premier Ben Carroll conceded there had been grift, thuggery, misogyny and violence on taxpayer-funded worksites, but Shadow Attorney General James Newbury says he still cannot admit there has been corrupt conduct.
17: Ben Carroll has announced his cover-up commission. He would not confirm that corruption has occurred in this state. Every Victorian knows that corruption has been occurring on the big build. He would not apologise for the corruption that's been occurring in this state.
16: Australian Red Cross Lifeblood has canned its campaign with the Sydney Swans as the scandal involving the club continues. The Herald Sun reporting the blood donation organisation has withdrawn from planned match day activities with the Swans at the SCG this Sunday. It comes after Colgate cancelled its commercial partnership with Isaac Heaney, while Telstra have put on hold any promotional campaigns with Heaney and Chad Warner. Police have revealed new CCTV as they hunt those behind the execution-style murder of underworld figure Ethan Bourcinos at Wollert last year. Detective Inspector Lee House says a New South Wales crime syndicate was likely responsible, with at least two Victorian men believed to have helped the killers.
18: Detectives have a number of active lines of inquiry into who might have ordered and financed the hit. But Ethan's connections to organised crime networks have added complexity to the investigation. What is clear is that this murder was a deliberate, targeted, organised crime hit.
16: Labor argues the previous coalition government is responsible for the nation's debt, which has now tipped over $1 trillion. Interest repayments are weighing most heavily on the nation's finances. The opposition argues the government has squandered a $400 billion revenue windfall, which could have been used to pay debt. Treasurer Jim Chalmers has told Parliament he's been cleaning up the mess left by the coalition.
19: The overwhelming majority of the dollars in gross debt in the budget was racked up by those opposite, Mr. Speaker. In fact, gross debt is $200 billion lower this year than the trajectory that we inherited from those opposite.
16: The number of bird flu cases in Victoria has climbed to 81. Portland in the state southwest is the worst affected town with 17. Finance, the All Ordinaries up 28 points. One Australian dollar trading at 71.24 US cents.
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16: Ahead of his 250th AFL game, Jake Stringer says this Saturday's clash against the Crows is likely to be his last game with the Giants. The 32-year-old has been at GWS for 2 years and will finish as the Giants' leading goal kicker this year with 42 goals so far. Stringer says he'll be looking to play back in Victoria to be closer to family.
21: My dad's been sick throughout this whole year and being away from the two girls. This will probably most likely be my last game at the Giants. I'm comfortable with that. And yeah, I think the decision's probably time to go back to Melbourne and get back to being able to be a dad with them.
16: That's the latest news and sport.
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24: I'm Claire Colson with the latest local news and sport headlines. Teachers across the northeast region have accepted the Carroll Labor Government revised pay and work conditions offer. New bin baskets have been placed across public bins in Benalla. The baskets sit on top of the public bins and are a part of the Victorian Container Deposit Scheme, which have been implemented for residents to drop off and others to collect the 10 cents eligible containers to take to stations. And Wodonga Midweek Ladies Tennis is celebrating its 50th anniversary with past and present players invited to mark the milestone. A special high tea will be held at the Wodonga Tennis Centre Clubhouse from midday on October 4th. That's the latest in local news and sport.
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3: Your four-day forecast for the northeast and border. Cloudy with a high chance of rain easing this evening. Down to a low of 7 degrees overnight before a cloudy day tomorrow. A medium chance of showers and a top of 15 degrees. For Saturday, cloudy, slight chance of a shower and a top of 15. And for Sunday, cloudy, the chance of morning fog, slight chance of a shower and a top of 16 degrees. Right now, it's 15 degrees. Stop.

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Sauce with Youngblood on 92.1 Star FM. Nader with you for the drive home. And we are very, very excited to announce our Hotham giveaway winner tomorrow. Well, I don't get to do it. Hobbsy gets to do it. He gets the great honour to call someone and let them know they've won a prize worth $5,500. Make sure you're listening in.

Crash Opera. It's the better music variety across the northeastern border. 92.1 Star FM. Well, giveaways are plenty. It could be a very big day tomorrow for Friday because Hobbsy announcing our Hotham giveaway. Plus also another chance at cracking the code in the vault. Today it was unsuccessful. But that means tomorrow it could be you. Alison tried 9824 today. Incorrect. There are 11 more possible combinations that have not been guessed. So a 1 in 11 chance at scoring $500 thanks to Hume Bank comes tomorrow when the vault returns on 92.1.

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0: It's a flashback on 92.1 Star FM. Where did I go wrong? Well, we could ask the same thing of Nick Kyrgios and the Sydney Swans. Well, Nick, he's got himself in strife because testing positive to something he shouldn't have in his system. He's said he's very, very sorry. And that's something that he had in his system is something that has been alleged was in the hotel room for the Sydney Swans players. Now, just a reminder, Mr. Garrison, please.
1: Drugs are bad. You shouldn't do drugs. If you do them, you're bad because drugs are bad, okay?
0: Okay.
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7: 15 degrees in Melbourne, cloudy tomorrow, a top of 16. It's 4 o'clock. Good afternoon, I'm Jordan Tunbridge. Premier Ben Carroll has accepted there will be adverse findings against the government after declaring nothing will be off limits in the long-awaited Royal Commission into Corruption on Government Infrastructure Projects. Commissioner, former Chief Justice of South Australia Christopher Kourakis, will have the power to call anyone to the witness box, including former Premiers Daniel Andrew and Jacinta Allen, but the hearings will be both public and private, with the findings due by August 20 next year. The government is also establishing an office of the special prosecutor to pursue any wrongdoing and hold people to account and potentially recoup any lost funds. Mr. Carroll stopped short of conceding it was former premiers who were ultimately responsible.
8: I am not proud of what has occurred on these sites. Sexism, misogyny, violence, thuggery. And that is unacceptable. And we are giving the Royal Commissioner all the powers he needs and establishing a special prosecutor as well to go after bad faith actors.
7: Prosecutors have urged the Court of Appeal to reject Erin Patterson's bid to overturn her murder convictions, arguing the case against her was overwhelming. The Crown has also rejected claims Patterson was effectively forced to give evidence at her trial over the fatal mushroom poisonings at Leongatha and was subjected to unfair questioning. Police have arrested and released a teenage boy over an alleged attempted sexual assault on two dog walkers at a Kooyong walking trail. Alex Riddell explains.
9: A 13-year-old boy has been arrested following an investigation into an alleged attempted sexual assault that occurred while two women were walking their dogs along Gardiners Creek last month. The victim's dogs then chasing the alleged offender away. At 7:30 this morning, detectives executed a search warrant at a home where the boy was arrested. He was interviewed by detectives and released pending further inquiries into whether he may be linked to any other reported incidents of a similar nature. Linda, one of the victims, has told Jackie Felgate she couldn't believe the age of the boy when she was contacted by police earlier today.
10: I am gobsmacked. 13. It's just extraordinary. He's a child.
9: Alex Riddell, Melbourne.
7: The Albanese government has rejected suggestions it's responsible for pushing Australia's debt to $1 trillion. The opposition argues Labor hasn't done enough to rein in spending and squandered $400 billion in revenue. The government claims 60% of the debt it's dealing with was racked up by the previous coalition administration. In finance, the All Ordinaries up 28 points, one Australian dollar trading at 71.24 US cents.
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7: Australian cricketer Cameron Green says he abandoned some modern technical changes and returned to the more traditional approach before notching up a test century during the first test against Bangladesh.
11: Previous few tours or years, tried to get to off stump, try to play, probably a slightly more aggressive game early. Rather than just kind of letting it happen.
7: The Aussies will be looking to bounce back in the second test in Mackay starting Saturday following the 9-wicket loss to Bangladesh in Darwin. Jake Stringer says he'll hope to play for a Victorian team next year to be closer to family. The 32-year-old says this weekend's game against Adelaide will likely be his last for GWS. Port Adelaide coach Josh Carr says he still holds a glimmer of hope out-of-contract star Zach Butters will re-sign with the club. And that's the latest news and sport.
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14: I'm Claire Colson with the latest local news and sport headlines. Following the announcement of the Labor government's free public transport for young people under the age of 18 in the northeast region, voting for the new youth Mikey design has opened for it to be established next year. And the Bright Hospital Op Shop has donated $9,000 to the Bright CFA, allowing them to buy new equipment. Water polo is making its return to the Wangaratta Aquatic Centre on August 29th with a hands-on come and try day teamed up with Water Polo Victoria. The Aquatic Centre are inviting players of all ages and skill levels to jump in, learn the ropes and play a few games. That's the latest in local news and sport.
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18: Your four-day forecast for the northeast and border. Cloudy with a high chance of rain easing this evening. Down to a low of 7 degrees overnight before a cloudy day tomorrow. A medium chance of showers and a top of 15 degrees. For Saturday, cloudy, slight chance of a shower and a top of 15. And for Sunday, cloudy, the chance of morning fog, slight chance of a shower and a top of 16 degrees. Right now, it's 15 degrees.

Johnny Farnham on 92.1 Star FM, a man who is recovering from a very nasty bout of oral cancer. And his sons, Rob and James, are actually Daffodil Day ambassadors on this, the 40th anniversary of Daffodil Day, raising funds for the Cancer Council. Hopefully you've purchased your daffodils to raise money for this fantastic cause. And it is the 40th anniversary. And as I said, back in 1986, the five-year cancer survival rate was just 46%. And due to the great work of the Cancer Council and advances in medicine, that has since risen to 72%, which is fantastic news. Matthew Wilder, Break My Stride. It's the better music variety.

Billy Idol, Rebel Yell on 92.1 Star FM. Nader with you for the drive home. And across the northeast, we should be prepared for bushfires. And if you're designing your garden, you might want to head along to the Millawa Hall on Saturday between 10 a.m. and 12 p.m. because Owen Gooding, the author of CFA Landscaping for Bushfire, Garden Design and Plant Selection, will be doing a discussion on the considerations for design and plant selection that can help reduce the effects of direct flame contact and radiant heat on a house, something that is, I imagine, very important, particularly if you live in rural areas. So if you'd like to head along to this, you've got to register via Humanitix. Easiest way to do that is to jump on our website first and follow the links. Go to star921.com.au.

0: 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I'm Out of Love. 92.1 Star FM across the northeast and border. And on the Listener app. Download Listener from the Apple App Store or Google Play today. Well, on this day, probably one of the most famous speeches of all time was uttered by Mr. Winston Churchill.
1: Never in the field of human conflict was so much owed by so many to so few.
0: Yeah, in reference to the Battle of Britain, that great quote was uttered on this day in 1940. Here in Australia, Strictly Ballroom opened in cinemas in 1992, featuring this song on the soundtrack. Love is in the air. Love JPY. Led Zeppelin's Robert Plant is celebrating his birthday today. He's 78. And actor Andrew Garfield is 43 today. He starred as Spider-Man and also featured in the movie The Social Network about the inception of Facebook.
2: And I'll bet what you hated the most is that they identified me as a co-founder of Facebook, which I am. You better lawyer up, because I'm not coming back for 30%. I'm coming back for everything.
0: That's what happened on this day.
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0: 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The latest on the Sydney Swans scandal coming up in your national news. After five, we'll talk about the final round of the AFL, which has been glossed over somewhat for very good reason. And I want to talk about a sometimes item appearing on grocery shelves that now will be a permanent inclusion. I'll share that with you after five on Star.
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14: 16 degrees in Melbourne. Cloudy tomorrow, a top of 16. It's 5 o'clock. Good afternoon. I'm Jordan Tunbridge. Premier Ben Carroll has declared nothing is off limits after finally unveiling the terms of reference for the Royal Commission into Corruption on Government Worksites. Stephanie Wacklerwick reports.
15: The Premier has accepted there will be adverse findings against the government, but he still won't concede that corruption did occur on government infrastructure projects.
16: There was grift, there was thuggery, there was misogyny, and there was violence. Nothing is off limits.
15: Former Chief Justice of South Australia, Christopher Koukakis, will lead the $50 million inquiry to uncover the extent of corruption, criminal conduct or serious misconduct on all major infrastructure projects and the role the government played. It will also aim to find out exactly how much money was lost. Anyone could be called to give evidence, from CFMEU members, subcontractors, ministers and former premiers. But the hearings will be both public and private. The findings due by August 20th. Next year. Shadow Attorney General James Newbury says he doubts we will ever hear from Daniel Andrews or Jacinta Allen.
17: Ben Carroll has announced his cover-up commission.
15: Stephanie Wacklerwick, State Parliament, Melbourne.
14: A jury has acquitted convicted murderer Lachlan Young of sexually assaulting a teenage girl at Ballarat in early 2024. The alleged offence occurred about 2 months before the 24-year-old killed his girlfriend, Hannah Maguire. Police have released new CCTV as they hunt those behind the execution of underworld boss Ethan Bourcinos at Wollert last year, with the motive still unclear. Detective Inspector Lee House says they're investigating possible links to the murders of the Punisher and crime figure Kaz Hamad.
18: That is a line of inquiry that we're exploring, and it's ongoing. It's fair to say that the deceased had links into multiple organised crime individuals and networks in Victoria, and that is an active line of inquiry that we're exploring.
14: Five Swans footballers today interviewed by Victorian detectives as they investigate an alleged sexual assault in Melbourne. Multiple brands associated with the Sydney Swans Football Club have suspended sponsorship deals over the scandal, including Volkswagen, Telstra and Colgate. Police have arrested a 13-year-old boy over an alleged attempted sexual assault on two dog walkers at a Kooyong walking trail. The incident occurred while two women were walking their dogs along Gardiners Creek last month, the victim's dogs then chasing the alleged offender away. The boy has been released pending further inquiries into whether he may be linked to any other reported incidents of a similar nature. Linda, one of the victims, has told Jackie Felgate the dog walking community is still on edge.
19: It's just had everyone on tenterhooks. And everyone was getting really cross with the police, which I thought was quite unfair because you don't really know what's going on. The thing I kept saying was, but if they catch him, they'll probably have to let him go.
14: Finance, the All Ordinaries closed up 43 points. One Australian dollar trading at 71.24 US cents.
20: Remember the mystery of the flavoured milk that vanished? Well, the wait is over. Kiwa Country is back on shelves. Taste the legend today.
14: Giants forward Jake Stringer has confirmed he will head back to Melbourne next season for family reasons. Stringer says their upcoming match against Adelaide is probably his final outing for the side. He wants to get back to Victoria to be with his children.
21: I miss being able to go watch him play netball and play basketball and do stuff like that. The timing's right, and I think the timing's right for the club as well. All the young forwards coming in. I'm just excited for this last game, and it'll most likely be my last game here, but it's one that I'm very grateful for the opportunity.
14: And Dean Solomon expects Essendon's new full-time coach to be appointed early next week and take part in exit meetings. That's the latest news and sport.
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25: I'm Claire Coulson with the latest local news on sport headlines. Northeast Victorian artist Pauline Fraser is holding a pop-up exhibition at the Benalla Art Gallery. Her works on display are inspired by her research in Kaito, Japan. The CFA were called to a house fire in Benalla around 2:30 on Tuesday, the 18th of August. The fire was declared under control at 3:05 and safe at 3:30. And Wodonga Midweek Ladies Tennis is celebrating its 50th anniversary with past and present players invited to mark the milestone. A special high tea will be held at the Wodonga Tennis Centre Clubhouse from midday on October 4th. That's the latest in local news and sport.
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3: Your four-day forecast for the northeast and border. Cloudy with a high chance of rain easing this evening. Down to a low of 7 degrees overnight before a cloudy day tomorrow. A medium chance of showers and a top of 15 degrees. For Saturday, cloudy, slight chance of a shower and a top of 15. And for Sunday, cloudy, the chance of morning fog, slight chance of a shower and a top of 16 degrees.
4: Right now, it's 15 degrees. 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

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It is Nader with you for the drive home, and Hobbsy back for breakfast tomorrow from 6, announcing the winner of our Hotham giveaway. Hopefully you got yourself into the draw. It was very easy. You just had to go on our website and fill out the details. But tomorrow is the day. It is the day that one lucky person will score a $5,500 Hotham giveaway. Good luck to you. I hope it's yours. And on this Daffodil Day, here's Roxette. This is Fading Like a Flower on 92.1 Star FM.

Huey Lewis in the news. 92.1 Star FM. I want a new drug. Okay. Perhaps inappropriately timed with what's been going on in late. Yes, Nick Kyrgios, tut, tut, tut. Sydney Swans, allegedly, tut, tut, tut. 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Now, being gluten intolerant must be a very annoying thing. But there's good news for you. Oh, gluten intolerant people. A very popular item, and I mean really popular item, on Woolies shelves is going to be provided in gluten-free form, and it's going to be provided on the regular. I'll give you details on this new supermarket inclusion that will be here permanently after Sonny Federa, DOD, Poppy Bascombe. 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

0: Hungry Like the Wolf, 92.1 Star FM. And if you're hungry for a sweet treat, but you are gluten intolerant, good news for you. A very popular item, the Woolworths Chocolate Mud Cake, will now permanently reside on Woolworths shelves as a gluten-free form. Now, these Woolies Mud Cakes are very popular. Like, how popular? Well, I'm talking they sell 5 of these per minute across Australia. 5 a minute. The Woolworths Mud Cakes. I tell you what, they're ridiculously delicious, the Woolworths Mud Cakes. But I got to say, if you get one for your birthday, nothing says I forgot about you better than a Woolworths Mud Cake. But if you are gluten intolerant, good news for you. It will appear on Woolies shelves permanently from now on. So you can enjoy a chocolatey treat and have no tummy problems as a result.
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0: 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Nader with you, but it is time for me to get out of here. I'll be back tomorrow from 2. Hobbsy in from 6. Could be giving away $500 with the Vaults if he can crack the code. And he will be giving away our Hoffman giveaway. $5,500 worth of trip to the snow. You and the family heading up to Mount Hotham. What a great prize this will be. Make sure you're listening to Hobbsy tomorrow from 6 on 92.1 Star FM. And I'll catch you tomorrow from 2 right here on Star.
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15: 16 degrees in Melbourne, cloudy tomorrow, a top of 16. It's 6 o'clock. Good evening, I'm Jordan Tunbridge. Premier Ben Carroll denies his Royal Commission into corruption on government worksites is a cynical attempt to win votes at the November election. The Premier has unveiled the terms of reference with nothing off limits for the Commissioner to examine, from union members, subcontractors, ministers and even former premiers. The $50 million inquiry will aim to uncover the extent of criminal conduct and serious misconduct on taxpayer-funded infrastructure projects, the role the government played, and how much money was lost. The hearings will be both public and private, with the findings due by August 20 next year. The Premier denying it's a political move.
16: Look at our terms of reference, look at the consideration, and look at what we've done today. There is no self-political interest. This is about the public interest. Broad, exhaustive terms of reference. No one, no person, no organisation off limits.
15: Colgate, Volkswagen and Telstra are among several brands to pause sponsorship deals with Sydney Swans players involved in a sexual assault investigation. Victorian detectives today travelled to Sydney to interview five footballers over an allegation of sexual assault at a Melbourne hotel early on Monday. Swans chief executive Matthew Pavlich says he hopes fans won't boycott this weekend's games amid the incident.
17: We know that a couple of actions of our players are really poor, they've made poor decisions, but we know that our fans and our people will support our fans.
15: Ballarat killer Lachlan Young has been found not guilty of raping a 16-year-old 2 months before he murdered his girlfriend, Hannah Maguire. A county court jury cleared the 24-year-old, who is already serving a 28-year prison sentence for Miss Maguire's murder. Prosecutors have told the Court of Appeal there is no basis to overturn Aaron Patterson's convictions over the deadly mushroom lunch at Leongatha. The Crown insists her trial was fair and was dismissing complaints about her cross-examination and the prosecution's closing address. A 13-year-old boy has been released pending further inquiries as part of an investigation into an alleged attempted sexual assault on two dog walkers at Kooyong Walking Trail. Police have confirmed today they will make inquiries into whether the boy may be linked to another reported incident of a similar nature. Linda has told Jackie Felgate she was gobsmacked when police told her the boy's age.
18: They called me today just to let me know that he'd been arrested and said he's 13, and I'm like, oh my God, that is just, like, he's a child.
15: Victorian public doctors have walked off the job for the first time in 20 years. Major hospitals in Parkville and the CBD were impacted for 4 hours. Finance, the All Ordinaries closed up 43 points. One Australian dollar trading at 71.24 US cents.
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15: Essendon Chief Executive Tim Roberts has addressed players about the Bombers' next senior coach. Interim coach Dean Solomon says the boss told the players the coach will be appointed early next week ahead of exit meetings.
20: Early next week, they'll announce a coach and that coach will be potentially most likely available to be part of those meetings.
15: Bradley Hill is playing his 300th game tonight when St Kilda hosts Gold Coast in their final match of the season. Melbourne is currently fronting the AFL Appeals Board, challenging Jacob Van Rooyen's three-match ban for striking at Port Adelaide's Alir Alir. And F1 world champion Max Verstappen has extended his contract with Red Bull until 2030. That's the latest news and sport.
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23: Your four-day forecast for the northeast and border, staying cloudy overnight to end your Thursday with a chance of rain continuing and reaching a low of 7 degrees. Tomorrow, Friday, another cloudy one, medium chance of showers from the late morning, top of 15. Heading into the weekend, Saturday's cloudy, chance of morning fog, slight chance of a shower in the morning, top of 16. And Sunday, partly cloudy, chance of morning fog, slight chance of a shower with a top of 16. Right now, it's 14 degrees.

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3: Yeah.
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3: Good evening, I'm Jack Kelly. A moment's silence has been held in federal parliament in honour of the family of a missing hiker after a body was found in the New South Wales Southern Highlands. Crews searched the Nadai National Park for 8 days after 18-year-old Lily Hooper did not return from a hike last Wednesday. Her body was located this morning. Opposition leader and local member Angus Taylor says he can't imagine what her loved ones are experiencing.
9: Such news would be a nightmare for any parent. And we grieve for Lily's wider family and friends too. Lily loved bushwalking. And that only compounds the tragedy of her death.
3: Israel says both its military and an aid convoy made mistakes ahead of the airstrikes that killed Australian Zomi Frankum. Ms. Frankum was one of 7 humanitarian staff killed by the IDF in Gaza 2 years ago. The federal government says key questions remain unanswered over Israel's decision not to launch criminal investigations into the incident, but Israel's ambassador Hillel Newman says the IDF believed Hamas operatives were inside the convoy.
10: There's no criminal liability of the soldiers involved. This convoy decided to put armed personnel on the convoy without telling Israel. Besides that, they deviated from the route that was planned.
3: 5 Sydney Swans players have today been interviewed by Victorian detectives as they investigate an alleged sexual assault in Melbourne. Multiple brands associated with the club have suspended sponsorship deals over the scandal, including Volkswagen, Telstra and Colgate. Prosecutors have urged the Court of Appeal to reject Erin Patterson's bid to overturn her murder convictions, arguing the case against her was overwhelming. The Crown has also rejected claims Patterson was effectively forced to give evidence at her trial over fatal mushroom poisonings at Leon Gatha and was subjected to unfair questioning. 5 teenagers have been charged on the Fraser Coast following a crash in an allegedly stolen car in Queensland yesterday. Police allege the group, aged between 13 and 17, fled the vehicle but were swiftly taken into custody. They face a range of charges including dangerous driving, unlawful use of a motor vehicle and driving without a licence. And consular officials are urgently making inquiries into reports of an Australian man hospitalised in Bali. A Perth family have started fundraising for their father in intensive care after they say he was attacked by a group of people while on holiday in Indonesia. Australian officials are inquiring with Indonesian authorities. In finance, one Australian dollar is buying 71.2 US cents.
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3: The final round of the AFL home and away season begins tonight with St Kilda hosting Gold Coast. Both sides are out of wildcard contention, but there's still something to play for the Saints, with Bradley Hill lining up for his 300th game. In the NRL, the Penrith Panthers are preparing for their clash with the Melbourne Storm. Penrith have lost five of their past eight games and sit one game behind ladder leaders, the Roosters. Meanwhile, Melbourne will be looking to take their first back-to-back wins since June. And four-time F1 world champion Max Verstappen has extended his contract with Red Bull Racing, despite speculation he would walk away when it expired in 2028. The Dutchman will now continue racing with the squad until at least 2030. That's the latest news and sport.
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12: Your four-day forecast for the northeast and border, staying cloudy overnight to end your Thursday with a chance of rain continuing and reaching a low of 7 degrees. Tomorrow, Friday, another cloudy one, medium chance of showers from the late morning, top of 15. Heading into the weekend, Saturday's cloudy, chance of morning fog, slight chance of a shower in the morning, top of 16. And Sunday, partly cloudy, chance of morning fog, slight chance of a shower with a top of 16. Right now, it's 14 degrees.

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4: Good evening. I'm Jack Benny. The New South Wales Police Commissioner has apologised unreservedly for a miscommunication related to the discovery of Lily Hooper's body in the Southern Highlands. The 18-year-old's body was located by SES crew members in the Nadi National Park this morning, bringing an end to 8 days of searching. Within minutes, word reached media outlets and the Premier's office, leading to incorrect reports Lily was alive. Mal Lanyon says his thoughts are with Lily's family and how the miscommunication occurred will be looked into.
5: The communication may have passed through a number of hands. The location where Lily was found was remote. It was communicated via a communication device to the command post and it may well have passed a number of hands. We will obviously look at that communication, how it took place, with a view to making sure that we confirm that.
4: The opposition is accusing Labor of trying to spin the latest unemployment data, which shows a hike in the jobless rate. New figures show unemployment increased to 4.5% in July, with almost 16,000 jobs lost over the month. The federal government argues the rate is still historically low, but Shadow Employment Minister Jane Hume says most indicators are pointing to a slowing economy.
6: If you feel poorer today than you did 4 years ago, there's a good reason for that. You are poorer. This is Labor's economy. Higher rents, higher interest rates.
4: Israel maintains while its soldiers made mistakes, they cannot be held criminally liable for the death of an Australian aid worker. Zomi Frankum was among those killed in an Israeli airstrike on a humanitarian convoy 2 years ago. The federal government says Israel's failure to criminally investigate the incident has strained ties between the two nations, but Israel says the IDF believed the convoy were travelling with Hamas operatives. Colgate, Volkswagen and Telstra are among several brands to pause sponsorship deals with Sydney Swans players involved in a sexual assault investigation. Victorian detectives today travelled to Sydney to interview five footballers over an allegation of sexual assault at a Melbourne hotel early on Monday. Investigations are underway into multiple mass mortality events linked to the H5 bird flu in the country's southeast. More than 1,000 seabirds have been found dead in South Australia, along with 28 penguins in Tasmania. New South Wales has also confirmed additional cases of the disease in six birds on the state's far south coast. The Crown has hit back at Erin Patterson's appeal, arguing her murder convictions were inevitable given the strength of the evidence against her. Prosecutors rejecting claims she was effectively forced into the witness box or subjected to unfair questioning during her trial over mushroom poisonings at Leongatha. In finance, one Australian dollar is buying 71.2 US cents.
3: Wangaratta Pump Shop, for the largest range of pumps in the northeast, including service and repairs, plus sales and service of lawnmowers, outdoor power equipment and water filtration
4: systems. 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
3: systems.
4: The Storm and Panthers are locked in a fight early on in their clash at Amy Park. And in the AFL, the Saints and Suns are locked in a tight fight of their own at quarter time. Australian all-rounder Cameron Green says he went back to basics to save his Test career. Under pressure to keep his place in the team, Green scored a second-inning century in the first Test against Bangladesh. Ahead of the second Test in Mackay, the 27-year-old revealed how he turned his form around.
7: I think I just kind of went back to how I used to play, just keeping it really simple. Yeah, I think over the last few years, I think I've just tinkered a bit, tried to find something, try to force it a little bit.
4: And four-time F1 world champion Max Verstappen has extended his contract with Red Bull Racing. The Dutchman will continue racing with the squad until at least 2030. That's the latest news and sport.
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10: Your four-day forecast for the northeast and border, staying cloudy overnight to end your Thursday with a chance of rain continuing and reaching a low of 7 degrees. Tomorrow, Friday, another cloudy one, medium chance of showers from the late morning, top of 15. Heading into the weekend, Saturday's cloudy, chance of morning fog, slight chance of a shower in the morning, top of 16. And Sunday, partly cloudy, chance of morning fog, slight chance of a shower with a top of 16. Right now, it's 14 degrees.
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7: Good evening, I'm Jack Fenwick. The Prime Minister admits he made an error appearing on the Bush Deep podcast. Anthony Albanese used the platform to say he'd shag Kylie Minogue and also offended his Japanese counterpart. He made suggestive gestures with his hands as he spoke of the melons Sanae Takaichi gave him as gifts. Speaking on the ABC, Mr. Albanese says he should not have taken part.
8: If I had my time again, which you don't, then I wouldn't have done that podcast. You know, we have a view which is trying to talk to as many people as possible, but clearly that was an error.
7: Australia's jobless rate has risen slightly in July and now sits at 4.5%. Around 16,000 people lost their jobs over the period, and there's been a slight decrease in the total hours worked. The increase is higher than most economists expected, potentially making an interest rate hike less likely when the Reserve Bank next meets. The government says our relationship with Israel is in a difficult place following the death of an Australian aid worker. Federal politics reporter Nelson Scott.
9: Zomi Frankem was one of seven humanitarian workers killed by Israeli airstrikes 2 years ago while travelling on an aid convoy in Gaza. The foreign minister has met with the Israeli ambassador to express her outrage over the Jewish state's decision not to pursue criminal charges. Penny Wong argues Israel's inquiry was inadequate and has left many unanswered questions, including multiple alleged breaches of its own rules of engagement.
10: Australian government will continue to keep pressing Israel for justice.
9: But Israeli Ambassador Hillel Newman claims the aid convoy strayed from its planned route, leading the IDF to believe it was operated by Hamas.
11: It was a mistake in retrospect, but there was no criminal intention.
9: The Greens claim Australia should place sanctions on Israel over the incident. Nelson Scott, Canberra.
7: New South Wales police are apologising unreservedly for a miscommunication when reporting the death of missing hiker Lily Hooper. The 18-year-old's body was found this morning after an 8-day search in the Southern Highlands. Initial reports to her family and the media indicated Lily had been found alive before confirmation of her death was issued an hour later. Crews tonight are working to retrieve her body on foot after an attempted helicopter recovery was unsuccessful. Prosecutors have told the Court of Appeal there is no basis to overturn Erin Patterson's conviction over the deadly mushroom lunch at Leon Gatha in 2023. The Crown insists her trial was fair and has dismissed complaints about her cross-examination and the prosecution's closing address. In finance, one Australian dollar is buying 71.3 US cents.
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7: At halftime in the NRL, Penrith are dominating the Storm, leading 22-0 in wet conditions at Amy Park. And then the AFL, the Gold Coast Suns lead St Kilda in the early stages of the third quarter. Giants forward Jake Stringer says he'll hope to play for a Victorian team next year to be closer to family. The 32-year-old says this weekend's game against Adelaide will likely be his last for GWS. The world's best golfer, Scottie Scheffler, says he'd welcome back LIV players with open arms should the breakaway tour fall over. The long-term future of LIV is in doubt, and Scheffler believes the top players would add value to the PGA Tour's tournaments.
3: Having those guys come back and competing with whatever happens with LIV, whether those guys want to leave, or I think for me, being able to compete against the best players in the world, you know, there's certainly some guys on that tour that can compete out here.
7: That's the latest news and sport.
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13: Your four-day forecast for the northeast and border, staying cloudy overnight to end your Thursday with a chance of rain continuing and reaching a low of 7 degrees. Tomorrow, Friday, another cloudy one, medium chance of showers from the late morning, top of 15. Heading into the weekend, Saturday's cloudy, chance of morning fog, slight chance of a shower in the morning, top of 16. And Sunday, partly cloudy, chance of morning fog, slight chance of a shower with a top of 16. Currently, it's 13 degrees.

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6: Good evening. I'm Jack Fenn. New data shows a hike in Australia's unemployment rate as the nation's debt hits $1 trillion. Federal politics editor Michael Packey.
7: The economy shed almost 16,000 jobs in July, pushing Australia's unemployment rate to 4.5%. Employment Minister Amanda Rishworth admits we're facing challenging times, but maintains the jobs market remains resilient.
8: Our government is absolutely committed to ensuring that people have jobs and good wages.
7: The unemployment hike comes as the nation's debt levels have passed $1 trillion, with interest repayments mainly weighing on the budget. Opposition leader Angus Taylor argues the government has squandered $400 billion in revenue, which could have been used to pay down debt.
9: That is because they are spending in areas where we shouldn't be spending.
7: Labor claims the previous coalition government is responsible for 60% of current debt levels. Michael Packey reporting.
6: The Prime Minister has conceded his appearance on a high-risk podcast was an error. Anthony Albanese appeared on Bush Deep, hosted by comedian Nikki Osborne. He used the platform to say he'd shag Kylie Minogue and made insulting remarks about his Japanese counterpart. Mr. Albanese spoke of the melon Sanae Takaichi gifted him while making gestures near his chest. The federal government says our relationship with Israel is facing a difficult time following the death of an Australian aid worker. Zomi Frankum was one of seven humanitarian staff killed 2 years ago in an Israeli airstrike in Gaza. The Jewish state maintains it's conducted investigations and its soldiers cannot be criminally liable. But Foreign Minister Penny Wong says their inquiries are insufficient, leaving many unanswered questions.
10: This is not the conclusion of an investigation and a court trial, etc. It is a decision not to proceed with any criminal investigation.
6: New South Wales police say they don't believe they jumped the gun when reporting the death of missing hiker Lily Hooper. The 18-year-old's body was found this morning after an 8-day search in the Southern Highlands. Initial reports indicated Lily had been found alive before confirmation a body had been found was issued an hour later. Assistant Commissioner Joseph Kasser says officers did the best they could given the circumstances.
11: We're talking about thick, dense terrain. We are talking about processes that we've adopted to engage the family members to keep them informed. So when we talk about a very short window in information being provided, no, I don't think we jumped the gun.
6: In finance, one Australian dollar is buying 71.2 US cents.
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6: Panthers
5: Benalla.
6: Panthers have beaten the Storm 22-14 at Amy Park. Brian To'o scoring 3 tries for the Panthers, with Penrith scoreless in the second half, while the Storm scored all of their points after the main break. And in the AFL, the Gold Coast Suns have ended a disappointing season on a high, taking a win over the Saints. Demons forward Jacob Van Rooyen will miss the next 3 games after he was unsuccessful in his attempt to overturn his striking ban at the AFL Appeals Board. Van Rooyen was initially handed a 3-match ban for his swinging arm that collected Port Adelaide's Lira Lira in the head, knocking the defender out. And 4-time F1 world champion Max Verstappen has extended his contract with Red Bull Racing, keeping him at the team until the end of 2030. That's the latest news and sport.
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12: Your 4-day forecast for the northeast and border, staying cloudy overnight to end your Thursday, with a chance of rain continuing and reaching a low of 7 degrees. Tomorrow, Friday, another cloudy one, medium chance of showers from the late morning, top of 15. Heading into the weekend, Saturday's cloudy, chance of morning fog, slight chance of a shower in the morning, top of 16. And Sunday, partly cloudy, chance of morning fog, slight chance of a shower with the top of 16. Right now, it's 12 degrees.

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4: Good evening, I'm Jack Fenwick. Israel maintains its soldiers cannot be held criminally liable for the death of Australian aid worker Zomi Frankum. Ms. Frankum was one of seven humanitarian staff killed 2 years ago in an Israeli airstrike in Gaza. The foreign minister has met with the Israeli ambassador to express her outrage over the decision not to pursue criminal damages. But Hillel Newman says the aid convoy were travelling with armed personnel and had deviated from a pre-approved route.
5: It was a mistake in retrospect, but the findings of the court are that there was no criminal intention, there was no intention to hit at aid workers, and therefore there's no criminal responsibility.
4: The alleged victim in the Sydney Swans scandal says all she wants is justice. The exotic dancer has told News Corp there were nine men in a Melbourne hotel who told her they were carpenters, not AFL players. She says she gave the men a discount because they claimed they couldn't afford her full rate. The woman wouldn't go into further detail about what had taken place. No player has been charged over the alleged incident, but their future with the Swans is under a cloud. The opposition is accusing Labor of trying to spin the latest unemployment data, which shows a hike in the jobless rate. New figures show unemployment increased to 4.5% in July, with almost 16,000 jobs lost over the month. The federal government argues the rate is still historically low, but Shadow Employment Minister Jane Hume says most indicators are pointing to a slowing economy.
6: If you feel poorer today than you did 4 years ago, there's a good reason for that. You are poorer. This is Labor's economy. Higher rents, higher interest rates.
4: New South Wales police say they don't believe they jumped the gun when reporting the death of missing hiker Lily Hooper. The 18-year-old's body was found this morning after an 8-day search in the Southern Highlands. Initial reports indicated Lily had been found alive before confirmation of her death was issued an hour later. The US president says he will launch tougher economic measures against Iran, as well as any country that helps or does business with it. Donald Trump posted on Truth Social that he was launching the most crushing economic operation ever taken against any country. What the measures will look like is currently unclear. It comes after a 60-day ceasefire formally expired on Monday. A Perth man has died after being allegedly attacked by a group of Australians while on holiday in Bali. Paul Dugan underwent 3 surgeries, including to have his spleen removed after the attack 10 days ago. His injuries also included 10 broken ribs and severe internal bleeding. In finance, one Australian dollar is buying 71.1 US cents.
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4: The Gold Coast Suns have ended a disappointing campaign on a high, claiming a 23-point win over St Kilda. The night going from bad to worse for the Saints, with Tom De Koning leaving the field in the final moments with a shoulder injury. Meanwhile, in the NRL, the Penrith Panthers have overcome three sin binnings to beat the Melbourne Storm 22-14 at Amy Park. Panthers halfback Nathan Cleary has told Nine they made the job harder than it needed to be.
7: Really pleased with the way we started the game and got out to that lead. Obviously, discipline was an issue, but in saying that, to only concede 14 points against a spine like that, yeah, pretty pleased considering we had three in the bin.
4: And four-time F1 world champion Max Verstappen has extended his contract with Red Bull Racing. The Dutchman will continue with the squad until at least 2030. That's the latest news and sport.
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10: Your four-day forecast for the northeast and border, staying cloudy overnight to end your Thursday with a chance of rain continuing and reaching a low of 7 degrees. Tomorrow, Friday, another cloudy one, medium chance of showers from the late morning, top of 15. Heading into the weekend, Saturday's cloudy, chance of morning fog, slight chance of a shower in the morning, top of 16. And Sunday, partly cloudy, chance of morning fog, slight chance of a shower with a top of 16. Currently, it's 11 degrees.
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7: Hello,
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7: I'm
2: News.
7: Jackson. The Albanese government says Australia's jobless rate remains at historic lows despite a rise in unemployment. Latest data shows the jobless rate increased to 4.5% in July. The economy shed almost 16,000 positions over the month. But Employment Minister Amanda Rishworth says the job market is still relatively resilient.
8: It has been expected that we would see some softening in the labour market, but I would point to comparing that with historical standards. We have an unemployment figure with a 4 in front of it, 4.5%. That is historically a very low number.
7: The government says our relationship with Israel is in a difficult place following the death of an Australian aid worker. Federal politics reporter Nelson Scott.
9: Zomi Frankham was one of 7 humanitarian workers killed by Israeli airstrikes 2 years ago, while travelling on an aid convoy in Gaza. The foreign minister has met with the Israeli ambassador to express her outrage over the Jewish state's decision not to pursue criminal charges. Penny Wong argues Israel's inquiry was inadequate and has left many unanswered questions, including multiple alleged breaches of its own rules of engagement.
10: Australian government will continue to keep pressing Israel for justice.
9: But Israeli Ambassador Hillel Newman claims the aid convoy strayed from its planned route, leading the IDF to believe it was operated by Hamas.
11: It was a mistake in retrospect, but there was no criminal intention.
9: The Greens claim Australia should place sanctions on Israel over the incident. Nelson Scott, Canberra.
7: The Prime Minister says next week's meeting of National Cabinet will address violence against women. The issue has returned to the spotlight following the sexual assault allegations engulfing the Sydney Swans. The government is working with the states and territories to develop the second national plan to end violence against women and children. Anthony Albanese has told Parliament there should be zero tolerance.
12: Every woman and every girl has the right to feel safe and must be safe at all times, in our workplaces, in our schools, in our sporting clubs, in our homes and in our communities. And there must be zero tolerance for sexual violence in Australia.
7: New South Wales police are apologising unreservedly for a miscommunication when reporting the death of missing hiker Lily Hooper. The 18-year-old's body was found this morning after an 8-day search in the Southern Highlands. Initial reports to her family and the media indicated Lily had been found alive before confirmation of her death was issued an hour later. Crews are tonight working to retrieve her body on foot after an attempted helicopter recovery was unsuccessful. In finance, one Australian dollar is buying around 71 US cents.
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7: The Gold Coast Suns have beaten St Kilda by 23 points in the first game of the final round of the home and away season. Saints coach Ross Lyon admitting his team wasn't good enough.
14: We were disappointed tonight, to be fair. And credit to the Gold Coast, I thought their intensity and hardness was at what we would have been chasing. And we're on the back foot with that all night.
7: In the NRL, the Penrith Panthers have defeated the Storm 22-14. Brian To'o crossing three times for the visitors, who have officially ended the Storm's hopes of making finals. And the world's best golfer, Scotty Scheffler, says he'd welcome back LIV players with open arms should the breakaway tour fall over. The long-term future of LIV is in doubt, and Scheffler believes the top players would add value to the PGA Tour's tournaments. That's the latest news and sport.
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16: Your four-day forecast for the northeast and border. A cloudy Friday today with a medium chance of showers this morning. Tomorrow, Saturday, cloudy, chance of morning fog, slight chance of a shower with a top of 16. Sunday, partly cloudy, chance of morning fog, slight chance of a shower with a top of 16. And Monday, cloudy, chance of morning fog, very high chance of showers with a top of 17. Today, a top of 13 for the King Valley, 15 for Wangaratta, Albury-Wodonga and Rutherglen. Currently, it's 11 degrees. 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
4: Hello, I'm Jack Fenn. The Prime Minister admits he made an error appearing on the Bush Deep podcast. Anthony Albanese used the platform to say he'd shag Kylie Minogue and also offended his Japanese counterpart. He made suggestive gestures with his hands as he spoke of the melons Sunae Takaichi gave him as gifts. Speaking on the ABC, Mr. Albanese said he should not have taken part.
5: If I had my time again, which you don't, then I wouldn't have done that podcast. You know, we have a view which is trying to talk to as many people as possible, but clearly that was an error.
4: New data shows a hike in Australia's unemployment rate as the nation's debt hits $1 trillion. Federal politics editor Michael Packey.
6: The economy shed almost 16,000 jobs in July, pushing Australia's unemployment rate to 4.5%. Employment Minister Amanda Rishworth admits we're facing challenging times, but maintains the jobs market remains resilient.
7: Our government is absolutely committed to ensuring that people have jobs and good wages.
6: The unemployment hike comes as the nation's debt levels have passed $1 trillion, with interest repayments mainly weighing on the budget. Opposition leader Angus Taylor argues the government has squandered $400 billion in revenue, which could have been used to pay down debt.
8: That is because they are spending in areas where we shouldn't be spending.
6: Labor claims the previous coalition government is responsible for 60% of current debt levels. Michael Packey reporting.
4: A number of sponsors have suspended activities with the Sydney Swans amid a police investigation into an alleged incident in Melbourne. Colgate, Volkswagen and Telstra have confirmed they have suspended or paused their relationships with the players involved. The players are yet to be formally interviewed or charged, and it is not suggested that any of them are being accused of sexual assault. New South Wales police say they don't believe they jumped the gun when reporting the death of missing hiker Lily Hooper. The 18-year-old's body was found on Thursday morning after an 8-day search in the Southern Highlands. Initial reports indicated Lily had been found alive before confirmation a body that had been found was issued an hour later. Assistant Commissioner Joseph Casser says officers did the best they could given the circumstances.
9: We're talking about thick, dense terrain. We are talking about processes that we've adopted to engage the family members to keep them informed. So when we talk about a very short window in information being provided, no, I don't believe we've jumped the gun.
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4: St Kilda have ended their campaign with a loss to the Suns. Gold Coast 23-point winners on a night to forget for the Saints, with ruck Tom De Koning leaving the field in the final moments with a shoulder injury. St Kilda coach Ross Lyon says it caps off a difficult season for the 27-year-old.
10: Just had another sub-lugs. That was always the risk. To his credit, he's been brave. He had the shoulder and the ribs like 5 weeks punctured lower than that.
4: The Penrith Panthers have defeated the Melbourne Storm 22-14 despite having three separate sin binnings. It was a tale of two halves for each side, literally, with the Panthers scoring all 22 points in the first half and the Storm scoring all 14 of theirs in the second. And four-time F1 world champion Max Verstappen has extended his contract with Red Bull Racing. The Dutchman will continue racing with the squad until at least 2030.
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12: Your four-day forecast for the northeast and border. A cloudy Friday today with a medium chance of showers this morning. Tomorrow, Saturday, cloudy, chance of morning fog, slight chance of a shower with a top of 16. Sunday, partly cloudy, chance of morning fog, slight chance of a shower with a top of 16. And Monday, cloudy, chance of morning fog, very high chance of showers with a top of 17. Today, a top of 13 for the King Valley, 15 for Wangaratta, Albury-Wodonga and Rutherglen. Right now, it's 12 degrees.
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2: Hello, I'm Jasper. The opposition is accusing Labor of trying to spin the latest unemployment data, which shows a hike in the jobless rate. New figures show unemployment increased to 4.5% in July, with almost 16,000 jobs lost over the month. The federal government argues the rate is still historically low, but Shadow Employment Minister Jane Hume says most indicators are pointing to a slow economy.
3: If you feel poorer today than you did 4 years ago, there's a good reason for that. You are poorer. This is Labor's economy. Higher rents, higher interest rates.
2: The alleged victim in the Sydney Swans scandal says all she wants is justice. The exotic dancer has told News Corp there are nine men in a Melbourne hotel who told her they were carpenters, not AFL players. She says she gave the men a discount because they claimed they couldn't afford her full rate. The woman wouldn't go into further detail about what had taken place. No player has been charged over the alleged incident, but their future with the Swans is under a cloud. The federal government says our relationship with Israel is facing a difficult time following the death of an Australian aid worker. Zomi Franken was one of seven humanitarian staff killed 2 years ago in an Israeli airstrike in Gaza. The Jewish state maintains it's conducted investigations and its soldiers cannot be held criminally liable. But Foreign Minister Penny Wong says their inquiries are insufficient, leaving many unanswered questions.
4: This is not the conclusion of an investigation and a court trial, etc. It is a decision not to proceed with any criminal investigation.
2: The Prime Minister has conceded his appearance on a high-risk podcast was an error. Anthony Albanese appeared on Bush Deep, hosted by comedian Nikki Osborne. He used the platform to say he'd shag Kylie Minogue and made insulting remarks about his Japanese counterpart. Mr. Albanese spoke of the melons Sanae Takaichi gifted him while making gestures near his chest. A West Australian man has died in Bali after being allegedly attacked by a group of suspected Australians outside a Kuta bar. Paul Dugan suffered 10 broken ribs, severe internal bleeding and had his spleen removed, passing away in intensive care after undergoing three major surgeries. Indonesian police are currently reviewing footage to track down the attackers. The Australian Federal Police spends just $152 million, less than a tenth of its budget, on counter-terrorism, while allocating a record $523 million to protecting politicians and public sites. A Royal Commission report reveals the AFP protection costs surge due to election security, AUKUS and rising political threats, while the proportion spent on counter-terrorism has declined.
1: Remember the mystery of the flavoured milk that vanished? Well, the wait is over. Kiwa Country is back on shelves. Taste the legend today.
2: Penrith have claimed a 22-14 point win over the Melbourne Storm at Amy Park. The Panthers managed to claim the win despite having three separate sin binnings. Coach Ivan Cleary feeling some of the decision-making by officials was harsh.
5: It's a tough night for us in that respect. Had a huge impact on the possession and field position and trying to defend all that with like 12 men for a lot of the second half, 11 for a while there too. So, yeah, it makes it difficult.
2: In the AFL, the Gold Coast Suns have claimed a 23-point win over St Kilda. The Saints' pain compounded by ruck Tom De Koning suffering a shoulder injury in the final moments of the squad's final game of the season. Bradley Hill played his 300th game. And four-time F1 world champion Max Verstappen has extended his contract with Red Bull Racing to keep him at the team until at least the end of 2030.
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7: Your four-day forecast for the northeast and border. A cloudy Friday today with a medium chance of showers this morning. Tomorrow, Saturday, cloudy, chance of morning fog, slight chance of a shower with a top of 16. Sunday, partly cloudy, chance of morning fog, slight chance of a shower with a top of 16. And Monday, cloudy, chance of morning fog, very high chance of showers with a top of 17. Today, a top of 13 for the King Valley, 15 for Wangaratta, Albury-Wodonga and Rutherglen. Right now, it's 12 degrees.

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6: Hello, I'm Jack Fenton. The Prime Minister admits he made an error appearing on the Bush Deep podcast. Anthony Albanese used the platform to say he'd shag Kylie Minogue and also offended his Japanese counterpart. He made suggestive gestures with his hands as he spoke of the melons Sunae Takaichi gave him as gifts. Speaking on the ABC, Mr. Albanese said he should not have taken part.

0: heart.
1: If I had my time again, which you don't, then I wouldn't have done that podcast. You know, we have a view which is trying to talk to as many people as possible, but clearly that was an error.
0: New data shows a hike in Australia's unemployment rate as the nation's debt hits $1 trillion. Federal politics editor Michael Packey.
2: The economy shed almost 16,000 jobs in July, pushing Australia's unemployment rate to 4.5%. Employment Minister Amanda Rishworth admits we're facing challenging times, but maintains the jobs market remains resilient.
3: Our government is absolutely committed to ensuring that people have jobs and good wages.
2: The unemployment hike comes as the nation's debt levels have passed $1 trillion, with interest repayments mainly weighing on the budget. Opposition leader Angus Taylor argues the government has squandered $400 billion in revenue, which could have been used to pay down debt.
4: That is because they are spending in areas where we shouldn't be spending.
2: Labor claims the previous coalition government is responsible for 60% of current debt levels. Michael Packey reporting.
0: A number of sponsors have suspended activities with the Sydney Swans amid a police investigation into an alleged incident in Melbourne. Colgate, Volkswagen and Telstra have confirmed they have suspended or paused their relationships with the players involved. The players are yet to be formally interviewed or charged, and it is not suggested that any of them are being accused of sexual assault. New South Wales police say they don't believe they jumped the gun when reporting the death of missing hiker Lily Hooper. The 18-year-old's body was found on Thursday morning after an 8-day search in the Southern Highlands. Initial reports indicated Lily had been found alive before confirmation a body that had been found was issued an hour later. Assistant Commissioner Joseph Casser says officers did the best they could given the circumstances.
5: We're talking about thick, dense terrain. We are talking about processes that we've adopted to engage the family members to keep them informed. So when we talk about a very short window in information being provided, no, I don't believe we've jumped the gun.
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0: St Kilda have ended their campaign with a loss to the Suns. Gold Coast 23-point winners on a night to forget for the Saints, with ruck Tom De Koning leaving the field in the final moments with a shoulder injury. St Kilda coach Ross Lyon says it caps off a difficult season for the 27-year-old.
7: Just had another sub-lugs. That was always the risk. Credit's been brave. He had the shoulder and the ribs, like 5 weeks punctured lying from that.
0: The Penrith Panthers have defeated the Melbourne Storm 22-14, despite having three separate sin binnings. It was a tale of two halves for each side, literally, with the Panthers scoring all 22 points in the first half and the Storm scoring all 14 of theirs in the second. And four-time F1 world champion Max Verstappen has extended his contract with Red Bull Racing. The Dutchman will continue racing with the squad until at least 2030.
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10: Your four-day forecast for the northeast and border. A cloudy Friday today with a medium chance of showers this morning. Tomorrow, Saturday, cloudy, chance of morning fog, slight chance of a shower with a top of 16. Sunday, partly cloudy, chance of morning fog, slight chance of a shower with a top of 16. And Monday, cloudy, chance of morning fog, very high chance of showers with a top of 17. Today, a top of 13 for the King Valley, 15 for Wangaratta, Albury-Wodonga and Rutherglen. Currently, it's 11 degrees.

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6: Hello, National I'm Jasper.
7: The opposition is accusing Labor of trying to spin the latest unemployment data, which shows a hike in the jobless rate. New figures show unemployment increased to 4.5% in July, with almost 16,000 jobs lost over the month. The federal government argues the rate is still historically low, but Shadow Employment Minister Jane Hume says most indicators are pointing to a slow economy.
8: If you feel poorer today than you did 4 years ago, there's a good reason for that. You are poorer. This is Labor's economy. Higher rents, higher interest rates.
7: The alleged victim in the Sydney Swans scandal says all she wants is justice. The exotic dancer has told News Corp there are 9 men in a Melbourne hotel who told her they were carpenters, not AFL players. She says she gave the men a discount because they claimed they couldn't afford her full rate. The woman wouldn't go into further detail about what had taken place. No player has been charged over the alleged incident, but their future with the Swans is under a cloud. The federal government says our relationship with Israel is facing a difficult time following

0: death of an Australian aid worker. Zomi Franken was one of seven humanitarian staff killed 2 years ago in an Israeli airstrike in Gaza. The Jewish state maintains it's conducted investigations and its soldiers cannot be held criminally liable. But Foreign Minister Penny Wong says their inquiries are insufficient, leaving many unanswered questions.
1: This is not the conclusion of an investigation and a court trial, etc. It is a decision not to proceed with any criminal investigation.
0: The Prime Minister has conceded his appearance on a high-risk podcast was an error. Anthony Albanese appeared on Bush Deep, hosted by comedian Nikki Osborne. He used the platform to say he'd shag Kylie Minogue and made insulting remarks about his Japanese counterpart. Mr. Albanese spoke of the melon Sanae Takaichi gifted him while making gestures near his chest. A West Australian man has died in Bali after being allegedly attacked by a group of suspected Australians outside a Kuta bar. Paul Dugan suffered 10 broken ribs, severe internal bleeding and had his spleen removed, passing away in intensive care after undergoing 3 major surgeries. Indonesian police are currently reviewing footage to track down the attackers. The Australian Federal Police spends just $152 million, less than a tenth of its budget, on counter-terrorism, while allocating a record $523 million to protecting politicians and public sites. A Royal Commission report reveals the AFP protection costs surge due to election security, AUKUS and rising political threats, while the proportion spent on counter-terrorism has declined.
2: Clear cut detailing. Premium car detailing from just $190. Heath comes to you wherever you are. Clear cut detailing.
0: Penrith have claimed a 22-14 point win over the Melbourne Storm at Amy Park. The Panthers managed to claim the win despite having 3 separate sin binnings. Coach Ivan Cleary feeling some of the decision making by officials was harsh.
3: It's a tough night for us in that respect. It had a huge impact on the possession and field position and trying to defend all that with like 12 men for a lot of the second half, 11 for a while there too. So, yeah, it makes it difficult.
0: In the AFL, the Gold Coast Suns have claimed a 23-point win over St Kilda. The Saints' pain compounded by ruck Tom De Koning suffering a shoulder injury in the final moments of the squad's final game of the season. Bradley Hill played his 300th game. And 4-time F1 world champion Max Verstappen has extended his contract with Red Bull Racing to keep him at the team until at least the end of 2030.
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6: Your 4-day forecast for the northeast and border. A cloudy Friday today with a medium chance of showers this morning. Tomorrow, Saturday, cloudy, chance of morning fog, slight chance of a shower with a top of 16. Sunday, partly cloudy, chance of morning fog, slight chance of a shower with a top of 16. And Monday, cloudy, chance of morning fog, very high chance of showers with a top of 17. Today, a top of 13 for the King Valley, 15 for Wangaratta, Albury-Wodonga and Rutherglen. Currently, it's 11 degrees.

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6: Good morning, I'm Dusty Fitzpatrick. The Prime Minister admits he made an error appearing on the Bush Deep podcast. Anthony Albanese used the platform to say he'd shag Kylie Minogue and also offered his Japanese offended his Japanese counterpart. He made suggestive gestures with his hands as he spoke of the melons Sanae Takaichi gave him as gifts. Speaking on the ABC, Mr. Albanese says he should not have taken part.
7: If I had my time again, which you don't, then I wouldn't have done that podcast. You know, we have a view which is trying to talk to as many people as possible, but clearly that was an error.
6: The federal government says Israel has not held its soldiers sufficiently accountable for the death of an Australian aid worker. Zomi Frankham was one of seven humanitarian staff killed 2 years ago in an Israeli airstrike in Gaza. The Israeli ambassador says both the IDF and the aid convoy made mistakes leading up to the incident. A Perth man has died after being attacked, allegedly by a group of other Australians while on holiday in Bali. Paul Duggan underwent 3 surgeries, including to have his spleen removed after the incident 10 days ago. His injuries included 10 broken ribs and severe internal bleeding. New South Wales police say they don't believe they jumped the gun when reporting the death of missing hiker Lily Hooper. The 18-year-old's body was found on Thursday morning after an 8-day search in the state's southern highlands. Initial reports indicated Lily had been found alive before confirmation a body had been found was issued an hour later. Assistant Commissioner Joseph Cassar says officers did the best they could given the circumstances.
8: We're talking about thick, dense terrain. We are talking about processes that we've adopted.

0: opted to engage the family members to keep them informed. So when we talk about a very short window in information being provided, no, I don't believe we've jumped the gun.
1: A number of sponsors have suspended activities with the Sydney Swans amid a police investigation into an alleged incident in Melbourne. Colgate, Volkswagen and Telstra have confirmed they've either suspended or paused their relationships with the players involved. The players are yet to be formally interviewed. The US president says he will launch tough economic measures against Iran, as well as any country that helps or does business with it. Donald Trump has posted on Truth Social he was launching the most crushing economic operation ever taken against any country. What the measures will look like remains unclear. Checking the markets now, the Dow Jones is trading down 673 points, the Nasdaq down 269. One Australian dollar is buying 71.1 US cents.
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1: In the AFL, St Kilda has ended its campaign with a loss to the Suns. Gold Coast 23-point winners in a night to forget for the Saints, with ruck Tom De Koning leaving the field in the final moments with a shoulder injury. St Kilda coach Ross Lyons says it caps off a difficult season for the 27-year-old.
3: Just had another sublux. That was always the risk. You know, so to his credit, he's been brave. He had the shoulder and the ribs, like 5 weeks punctured lung from that, so we missed him.
1: The Penrith Panthers have defeated the Melbourne Storm 22-14 in the NRL despite three separate sin binnings. It was a tale of two halves for each side, literally, with the Panthers scoring all 22 points in the first half and the Storm scoring all 14 of theirs in the second. And four-time F1 world champion Max Verstappen has extended his contract with Red Bull Racing. That's the very latest news and sport.
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6: Your four-day forecast for the northeast and border. A cloudy Friday today with a medium chance of showers this morning. Tomorrow, Saturday, cloudy, chance of morning fog, slight chance of a shower with a top of 16. Sunday, partly cloudy, chance of morning fog, slight chance of a shower with a top of 16. And Monday, cloudy, chance of morning fog, very high chance of showers with a top of 17. Today, a top of 13 for the King Valley, 15 for Wangaratta, Albury-Wodonga and Rutherglen. Right now, it's 10 degrees. Stop.

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2: 9 degrees in Melbourne, partly cloudy atop today, 16. It's 5:30. Good morning. I'm David Armstrong. A chicken kebab shop in Laylaw has been firebombed. Emergency services were called to Station Street shortly after 1 o'clock this morning. It's believed the offenders broke in from the rear of the store before setting it alight, leaving a burned-out jerry can behind. Police believe the offenders may have been injured in the attack. The Prime Minister admits he made an error appearing on the Bush Deep podcast. Anthony Albanese used the platform to say that he would shag Kylie Minogue. He also offended his Japanese counterpart. He made suggestive gestures with his hands as he spoke of the melons Sanai Takaichi had given him as gifts. Speaking on the ABC, Mr. Albanese says he should never have taken part.
3: If I had my time again, which you don't, then I wouldn't have done that podcast. You know, we have a view which is trying to talk to as many people as possible, but clearly that was an error.
2: A 13-year-old boy has been released pending further inquiries as part of an investigation into an attempted sexual assault on two dog walkers at a Kooyong walking trail. Police are also investigating whether the boy may be linked to other reported incidents of a similar sexual nature. Linda says she was gobsmacked when police told her the boy's age.
4: They called me today just to let me know that he'd been arrested and said he's 13, and I'm like, oh my God, that is just, like, he's a child.
2: Three people have now been charged over an horrific carjacking last weekend, which started in Bentley and ended in a head-on crash on Eastlink. 19-year-old Packenham man has been charged with a string of offences. He's been remanded to appear again in court in November. A 21-year-old man's also been remanded. An 18-year-old woman has been bailed. A Perth man has died after being attacked by a gang of Australians while on holiday in Bali. Paul Dugan underwent three surgeries, including having his spleen removed after the attack 10 days ago. Federal government says Israel has not held its soldiers sufficiently accountable for the death of an Australian aid worker. Zomi Franken was one of seven humanitarian staff killed 2 years ago in an Israeli airstrike in Gaza. The Israeli ambassador says both the IDF and the aid convoy made mistakes leading up to the incident. Well, economists say it's important to put Australia's debt level in the context of the rest of the economy. The country's debt has surpassed $1 trillion for the first time ever. AMP Deputy Chief Economist Diana Mosina says it's not enough, however, to derail Australia's level of growth. In finance, Wall Street is down 646 points. The dollar, 71.1 US.
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2: St Kilda's ended its 2026 season with a loss to the Suns, Gold Coast, 23-point winners and a night to forget for the Saints. Tom DeConning suffering a shoulder injury. St Kilda coach Ross Lyon says it caps off a difficult season for the 27-year-old.
5: Just had another sublux. That was always the risk, you know, so to his credit, he's been brave. He had the shoulder and the ribs, like 5 weeks punctured lung and that, so we missed him.
2: In the NRL, the Penrith Panthers have defeated Melbourne Storm 22-14. Four-time Formula One world champion Max Verstappen has extended his contract with Red Bull Racing. The Dutchman to continue racing with the team until at least 2030. And that's the latest news and sport.
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7: Good morning, I'm Claire Colson with the latest local news and sport. Local Northeast agricultural figures are being invited to Making the Most of Your Silage event hosted by Yenda Prods Co-op, Wangaratta, kicking off in the morning on August 27th at 8:30 a.m. with a free egg and bacon roll. The event will include an expert session on boosting your farm's performance. Attendees can learn how silage analysis can transform feed quality and livestock results. Plus, you can get practical advice on choosing the right wrap and covers. There'll be multiple industry leaders speaking on the day. Two separate fires in the Albury region have destroyed a stolen car and local playground equipment on Tuesday. Luke Francis reports.
8: A Suzuki was allegedly stolen from the Wodonga area between 5:30 and 9 a.m. on Tuesday. The car was found burning the next morning around 2:50 a.m. Firefighters also attended a fire at Huntington Estate Playground on Tuesday night around 10 p.m. A slide at the park was found burnt as firefighters attended the scene. Anyone with information is urged to contact Crime Stoppers. Luke Francis, Ace Radio.
7: On Wednesday, the AFAC released Australia's National Bushfire Outlook for spring, with fire authorities predicting a heightened risk of fire. Although the northeast region wasn't listed as a high-risk area, Vic Emergency Management Victoria Commissioner Tim Weebush spoke about other things that could happen across the state during this time.
9: However, that could extend to other parts of our state as things dry out in that hotter and drier conditions over the coming months. But in Victoria, we also understand that it's not all about fire. As we saw last summer, we can also expect our storm season, which starts in October through to April, to bring storm conditions, potentially heat waves, and also the risk of flash flooding. So
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7: It's the final round of the O&M home and away season tomorrow, with top two five clashes to serve as the perfect entree to a week out from finals. Ladder leaders, the Wang Magpies, host fourth place Wodonga Bulldogs at the Norman's Oval, whilst Myrtleford, who sit third on the ladder, take on Wang Rovers, who currently are holding down second place. That's the latest in local news and sport.
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10: Your four-day forecast for the northeast and border. A cloudy Friday today with a medium chance of showers this morning. Tomorrow, Saturday, cloudy, chance of morning fog, slight chance of a shower with a top of 16. Sunday, partly cloudy, chance of morning fog, slight chance of a shower with a top of 16. And Monday, cloudy, chance of morning fog, very high chance of showers with a top of 17. Today, a top of 13 for the King Valley, 15 for Wangaratta, Albury-Wodonga and Rutherglen. Right now, it's 10 degrees.
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11: A very good morning to you. Welcome to Country Today on the Ace Radio Network. It's Friday, the 21st of August. I'm Jade Egan. Coming up on the program this morning, we have been discussing the federal government's policy changes to skilled agricultural visa applications. Now, this morning, we'll be discussing the implications specifically on the dairy industry. So my first guest is the Australian Dairy Farmers President, Ben Bennett. He says farmers are furious.
12: We found this as a directive from Mr. Burke's office, and they put dairy farming workers, agricultural in general, at the bottom of the pile. It's quite frankly, it's nasty.
11: And then a community group called No Nuka Solar has gathered over 2,000 signatures, and it's on a petition against solar industrialisation in the northeast of Victoria. Those two stories are coming up this morning on Country Today.
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13: Good morning, I'm Gabriel Hodson in the Victorian Rural Newsroom. The Victorian government has begun mapping confirmed H5 bird flu cases by postcode rather than local government area, giving a more accurate picture of where they are. The latest tally shows 81 infected birds in Victoria. The worst affected postcode is Portland with 17. Nearby Nelson has 16. There are four each in Port Campbell and Port Ferry. New postcodes in the latest data include 3340. That's Bacchus Marsh. cash. The Albanese government has come up with a consultation paper that points to a tax on fuel as the most favourable new tax to achieve net zero. The National Party's branded it a carbon tax, saying the report suggests importing more fuel rather than boosting Aussie-made would be more cost competitive. Victorian Senator Bridget McKenzie says we're already in a cost of living crisis and higher fuel prices will hit rural people hardest.
14: But the reality is the very people we can't afford to buy a brand new taxpayer-subsidised electric vehicles will be the people that are slugged at the bowser by Labor's carbon tax.
13: Meanwhile, there are now 99 days until the Victorian election. The Nationals have released a statement saying they'll guarantee 25% of infrastructure spending heads to Country Victoria, cancel VNI West, ditch the emergency services tax and put $5 billion into road repairs. New South Wales Farmers is welcoming a reprieve in the rush to get electronic identification tags on all of the state's sheep and cattle. A deadline of New Year's Day has now been pushed back by at least 12 months. Sheep Meat Committee's Ian Cole says the system's got problems and they need to be ironed out first.
15: What we are now requesting is if the database is not fit for purpose, which was one of our main concerns, that the implementation date in New South Wales be put back from the 1st of January 2027 for all sheep to have EIDs to be put back for 2 years so that we can implement and trial the new database.
13: A weekender on former farmland on the edge of Ballarat has seen one man's rates go from just under $8,000 a year to almost $85,000. The Ballarat Courier says the 83-year-old pensioner is finding it difficult to sell the 6 hectares because the land hasn't changed in that time and still lacks infrastructure such as sewers. Landowners in northeast Victoria fear they're facing a solar tsunami. The Weekly Times says locals at Lake McCowan between Benalla and Glen Rowan say up to 17% of the district's land will be covered in a total of almost 3.5 million solar panels. 4 projects have already been built around the lake with around 1 million panels, another 2 million of planning approval, and now an application is reportedly being lodged for 420,000 panels. Locals in Glen Rowan say the value of lifestyle properties has slumped 50%, farms are down by 10 to 20%. Simplot returns to the table this morning for talks on the price it'll pay Tasmanian farmers for potatoes. Tas Farmers Neil Gross says growers had been offered individual contracts.
16: Simplot have agreed to meet again with the Growers Committee and with Tas Farmers to discuss the supply contract agreement. This is excellent news. So the last communication we had formally from Simplot was that they would only deal now directly with growers. Growers have expressed very, very strongly at that growers meeting on Tuesday, where over 100 growers turned up, that they still wanted to deal collectively.
13: And that's the state of the country. I'm Gabriel Hodson. Good morning.
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17: Joining us now is Susanna Palais, Senior Forecaster for the Bureau of Meteorology. Susanna, good morning to you. What can we expect with the weather?
18: Good morning. Well, for today, we are looking at some isolated showers across the state. So during the morning, we are seeing a little bit of fog activity across the Gippsland region and through the sort of elevated terrain of Victoria. And then during the afternoon, we will see showers redeveloping throughout the state. They will most likely be in the southern parts of the state. But anywhere, even all the way up to Stawell or Swan Hill, there is a slight risk of a shower this afternoon. So Portland, we're looking at showers increasing with a top of 15. Hamilton, a shower or two with a top of 14. Horsham, a cloudy day with a top of 14. Kerrang, becoming cloudy with a top of 16. Towards the northeast, Wangaratta, a cloudy day with a top of 15. And Albury-Wodonga, a top of 15 with a possible shower. And towards the southeast, Sale, partly cloudy with a top of 16, and Bairnsdale, morning fog and a partly cloudy day with a top of 18. And as we head into the weekend, for Saturday, the weather will be fairly similar. We'll see a little bit of morning fog activity and a possible shower developing across the state. Temperatures hanging around at 15 to 17 degrees across the board. And on Sunday, conditions are easing. We are looking at a partly cloudy day across the state and temperatures sitting around that 16 to 17 degrees pretty much across the board. So have a wonderful weekend.
17: 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You as well. Susanna Palais, Senior Forecaster for the Bureau of Meteorology with your Country Today weather.
11: This is Country Today, and coming up next, my first guest will be the Australian Dairy Farmers President, Ben Bennett. We'll be discussing the federal government's policy changes, pushing skilled agricultural visa applications to the very bottom of the priority list. We'll take a look at the implications next.
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11: Dairy farmers are furious with the federal government over policy changes that have pushed skilled agricultural visa applications to the very bottom of the priority list. Joining us on Country Today this morning is Australian Dairy Farmers President Ben Bennett, and he says the move is compounding severe labour shortages. Ben, what's going on here?
22: So the government has criteria, and when you apply, you fit into these categories, right? So what they've done, and very covertly, and this is really adding some salt into it, we've been led to believe that agriculture is important, that food security is important, but at the end of the day, you need to measure people by action, not their rhetoric. And the reality is, they don't care, they're holding us in contempt, there was no engagement, there's no consultation. We found this as a directive from Mr. Burke's office, okay, and they put dairy farming workers, agricultural in general, at the bottom of the pile. It's quite frankly, it's nasty. We've got farmers, pretty well straight off the bat, that we brought it to light, who've been waiting months and months. The process takes months. I myself have brought a person in from overseas, and it took me months and months, and a phenomenal cost me $13,000. We've got one farmer that's come to our attention. They've got four people in the system, cost them over $50,000. They've been waiting about 6 months. These people are stranded. They're skilled people. They're stranded in Japan, nowhere to go, because of the whims of a person who's basically just taken us for granted by a stroke of a pen. And this is not the way we do business. This is deceitful, as far as we're concerned. And we're, quite frankly, as you picked up by my tone, pretty unhappy about it. This is the way we're getting treated.
11: Where does this leave yourself and other dairy farmers with spring calving right around the corner?
22: Well, a rather heightened degree of anxiety. The family members, mum, dad and the kids are going to have to pick up the slack, and other workers, you know, and their penal rates are going to increase, more cost, more fatigue, probability and chance for accidents, which then compound the problem. You know, these workers are skilled. They're very competent people. We get them in from, like in this example, from Japan. Quite a lot come out of the Middle East. There's a lot of these people in the system, okay, who do have a lot of skill, and other people will simply pick them up. So, and it'll put more pressure on the current pool that we've got. And sadly, farmers get to a stage, they poach them off other farmers. Desperate people do desperate things, and sadly, they do things that they wouldn't normally do. But this is what happens with bad policy. We've ongoing, and plenty of people well before me have said the dairy industry is very, very fragile, and we need a few points where the government can stop undermining us and at least give us a fair chance. This is well known that the dairy industry needs these skilled people. We don't just get random people off the street. They need to understand and appreciate animal husbandry and animal care and stuff like that. We take these attributes from these workers very, very carefully and treat it with high importance and spend quite a lot of money to get them here in the first place. These farmers have been waiting already months, the system is very, very elongated. And now after spending a heap of money, heap of this, farmers are going off trying to talk to their immigration consultants who are just throwing their hands up in the air. We're dealing with people who, somewhat detached from the commercial realities that we endure.
3: Has the federal government said explicitly why these changes have been made in terms of the prioritising?
22: No, not to us. No consultation, no engagement. They say they're here to listen. Well, their action speaks for itself. They don't. They just hold us in contempt. They talk to us just as, they just say, oh, yep, here it is, and that's it. It's pretty dictatorial, to be frank. And there are a lot of people with a fair bit of anxiety over this and extremely disappointed. There's a significant migratory workforce held in Derry. And Australia's not alone. There's thousands of them in New Zealand. And obviously we know the situation in America, et cetera, et cetera. So we're all reliant on these people who, quite frankly, are very, very skilled and very engaged in the art of dairy farming and looking after dairy cows.
3: Australian Dairy Farmers President Ben Bennett speaking on Country Today. Still to come on the program this morning, a community group called No Nuka Solar has gathered over 2,000 signatures on its petition against solar industrialisation, and we'll get all the details next.
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3: A community group called No Nuka Solar has gathered over 2,000 signatures on its petition against solar industrialisation in Goorambat and Glenrowan in northeast Victoria. Country Today's Darcy Menny spoke with Libby Feebuster.
24: I should say at this stage, it still has to go to the petitions office to be formally counted. However, we've gone through it with a fine tooth comb and we have got well over 2,000. So I can comfortably say, yes, we have achieved that 2,000. But what we're doing is, as a result, we are gathering at the Winton Cafe, which was formerly known as the McCowan Hub, in the Winton Wetlands. And the reason we've chosen that particular venue to celebrate is that it sits right in the middle of all of these solar factories and battery energy storage systems that have been run out all over our countryside.
25: What does the success of gathering the signatures mean for Goorambat and Glenrowan?
24: Well, for us, it actually means that our voices are going to be heard. For a long time, people have had the impression that people from Glenrowan to Goorambat really weren't bothered by this industrialisation of our farmland and our environmentally significant wetland. However, we are terribly, and, it's a significant amount of signatures gathered in, a very short space of time. So the community's speaking. So we're just pleased that our communities come together and they feel confident that we can. If we speak up, our voices will have the opportunity to be heard. What we basically have requested that the Legislative Council call on the government to oppose and reject the Nuka Solar project, including a battery energy storage system. We want them to remove the eastern section of the Central North Renewable Zone from the 2025 Victorian Transmission Plan and prevent large-scale cumulative industrial energy developments in designated bushfire-prone areas on existing environmentally sensitive vegetation overlays in farming zones. That's specifically what we're asking for. That doesn't guarantee, but what it does mean is that it gets us an automatic entry into Parliament to be heard.
3: 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This is Country Today.
2: That's it for Country Today for this Friday and for the week. Thank you so much for joining me. I'm Jade Egan and I've been filling in for Libby Price. I'll be back with you on Monday morning at 5:30. Have a wonderful weekend.
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6: 9 degrees in Melbourne, partly cloudy atop today, 16. It's 6 o'clock. Good morning. I'm David Armstrong. Police gone to a caravan park in Campbellfield this morning where a body has been found in a burnt-out caravan. A crime scene has been set up. The woman, Sandra, the Swans' sex scandal has broken her silence. Nine's Christine Ahern has the latest.
7: In an interview with News Corp, the woman at the centre of the alleged sexual assault says she does not care about money. All she cares about is justice. The exotic dancer is also claiming that there are, in fact, 9 men in the hotel room at the Pullman in the early hours of Monday morning, and that she gave them a discount because they claimed that they were carpenters and could not pay full price. 5 Swans players have been stood down for the rest of the season. They are Isaac Heaney, Chad Warner, Nick Blakey, James Jordan and Riley Bice.
6: A kebab shop in Laylaw has been firebombed in an early morning attack, Dennis O'Kane reports.
8: Emergency services were called to the Station Street premises around 1:15 this morning. The place well alight, but the attack was botched, the offenders setting fire to the shop using fuel only to be caught up in the inferno. Police believe a number of them were injured as the flames followed them out the rear of the shop as they tried to escape. A burned-out jerry can was left behind. It's not clear if the firebombing is linked to other attacks. Dennis O'Kane, Melbourne.
6: 65 family daycare centres are being forced to close. It comes after a single provider was suspended for significant breaches that risk children's safety. The Early Childhood Regulatory Authority has suspended the licence of family daycare provider Ignite Minds, as well as 4 individual educators, until the faults are remedied. In New South Wales, police have been forced to apologise after informing the family of a missing hiker. She'd been found alive when she was dead. The body of 18-year-old Lily Hooper was found in the Natai National Park. Initial reports to the media and family was she was injured but alive. Police later confirming they had located her deceased about

0: later. Commissioner Mal Lanyon says the matter will be reviewed.
1: I've spoken to the Commissioner of the SES. Together we will look at the communication, obviously with a view to improving that. This is not a circumstance I would like to see repeated. And again, I unreservedly apologise for any trauma or embarrassment this has caused.
0: Later survey results show one in four people have stopped buying takeaway coffee because of the cost. According to Canstar, 19% of respondents have invested in their own coffee machine to brew barista-style coffee at home. In finance, Wall Street is down 700. The dollar, 71.1 US.
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0: Saints have had a filthy night at Marvel Stadium, going down to the Suns in their final game of the season. Julian Marcus was there.
3: Only 14,429 people turned up to Marvel Stadium to see the Gold Coast knock off St Kilda by 23 points in an era-willed final round encounter. For the Suns, their retiring Nick Coleman kicked two goals in his final game, while high-profile Saints recruits Jack Silvani and Tom Decoding both couldn't finish out the match with shoulder injuries. At Marvel Stadium, Julian Marcus reported.
0: Sydney has named an extended squad for Sunday's clash with North Melbourne in the absence of their suspended quintet. Among the inclusions of James Rowbottom and Angus Sheldrick. And in the NRL, Penrith Panthers have defeated the Melbourne Storm last night, 22-14. That's the latest news and sport.
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6: Good morning, I'm Claire Colson with the latest local news and sport. Corowa Golf Club have been appointed with a new general manager, Sean Whitechurch. Sean says what this means for the club going forward.
7: The role's certainly a big and diverse role of coming out of voluntary administration, but moving forward it's a reset. It's reviewing the whole operation, having a look what we've got around us and what we've got to do to get the club back sailing straight. It's just a matter of making the experience a little bit better than what it's been and obviously looking at the business model. It's not like we're starting a new venture. We know what's around us and we know what's there. We've just got to do it better.
6: Northeast Victorians are being called on to assist with aged care. Sam College reports.
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6: Community members from Glenrowan and Goorambat are gathering on Friday to celebrate 2,000 signatures against solar developments on farmland. Norinokia Solar Group representative Libby spoke about what the success means for their towns.
9: Well, for us, it actually means that our voices are going to be heard. For a long time, people have had the impression that people from Glenrowan to Goorambat really weren't bothered by this industrialisation of our farmland and our environmentally significant wetland. However, we are terribly, and it's a significant amount of signatures gathered in a very short space of time. So the community's speaking. We're just pleased that our community's come together and they feel confident that we can. If we speak up, our voices will have the opportunity to be heard.
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6: 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That's the latest in local news and sport.
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10: Your four-day forecast for the northeast and for the border. We have minor flood warnings current for the Kiwa River and the King River. along with the Severn and Castle Creeks. It's a cloudy one today with a medium chance of showers. Tomorrow, it'll be cloudy with light winds with a slight chance of a shower at the top of 16. Sunday will be fine and partly cloudy with 16. And Monday, we're expecting a foggy start with a high chance of showers late in the day. It'll be cloudy with a top of 17. Today, Wangaratta, Albury, Wodonga, Benalla, Rutherglen and Yarrawonga are heading for tops of 15 today. Myrtleford, Bright and Violet Town 14. And Beechworth and Mount Beauty are expecting tops of 13 degrees. Currently 10 degrees.
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10: Star Brekkie with Hobbsy at 6:08. We live in a magnificent area. I rave about that all the time. But our produce, that just tops it off, including our wonderful wine. And one wine has picked up in a major award. We'll check it out next.

0: In excess at 92.1 Star FM, you're with Hobbsy. Our wine that we produce in the Northeast is just second to none. It's world acclaimed. It's brilliant. And we all put our wine into wine awards. Now, the 2027, I know that sounds weird, but the 2027 Halliday Wine Companion Awards saw the non-vintage All Saints Estate Museum Muscadel earn a perfect score of 100 points, picking up the Fortified Wine of the Year. Unbelievable. It's the fourth consecutive year All Saints has claimed the Fortified Wine of the Year. They do it amazingly. Muscadel. Now, I don't mind a musket, actually. I haven't had a tipple of musket for a while, but it sounds like visit to All Saints is on the cards. You can buy it in 375ml or 50ml, depending on how much you like. And it says here, it's available for sale in extremely limited quantities via the cellar door or allsaintswine.com.au. So, yeah, get your hands on it if you can. It's going to run out the door now. That is absolutely brilliant. All Saints is a great place to go and visit too there in Wigunya. It's got that sort of faux-style castle-y look to it. And it's brilliant. You walk in and you've got the wonderful wine barrels all stacked up. We've had a Christmas party there before with my wife's company that she works for. That was brilliant. And you think, she's an accountant, by the way, you think accountants are straight-laced. The boss went berserk. It was crazy. Now, I shouldn't say that because he's a very straight-laced. Not many people know that he had a funny side to him, but he did. Brilliant. I won't mention his name, but he was a dear friend to us and brilliant and very good to his staff too. It's fantastic. It's 92.1 Star FM. You know what? Friday means fun hit wonders, and there's one coming up after Sabrina Carpenter. Put your teeth in, Matt. Sounds like you've already been on the All Saints Muscadel. Sabrina Carpenter next on Star FM.
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0: Shy, shy, love it. Kajagoogoo, a fun hit wonder on 92.1 Star FM. It is Starbreaker with Hobbsy. Tomorrow, it is the final round of Ovens and Murray football and netball. And down at the Wang Maggies, they've got a huge raffle on. We can win a lot of money, John Henry.
1: Yeah, we're going to give that money away. So if you win the raffle on the weekend, you get the lamb plus the $5,000 prize.
0: Oh, $5,000. That's not too bad. Make sure you're down there. Grab that ticket on the gate as you walk in. And you never know, you might walk away from the footy $5,000 richer. And with your, the two matches actually, the two clubs playing, will be playing finals. It's just a matter as to where. As Wang Maggies are playing for that minor premiership. Not only in the seniors, but also the A grade. And Wang Maggies have got teams playing finals across every single grade of football and netball, which is just amazing. Next, the news update. Then after 6:30, I'll be chatting to a bloke who has been on the wrong end of venomous animals. It's part of his job. He'll explain more as part of Science Week here on 92.1 Star FM.
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6: 9 degrees in Melbourne. A partly cloudy day. A top of 16 at 6:30. Good morning. I'm David Armstrong. A body's been discovered in a burnt-out cabin at a caravan park in Melbourne's north. Emergency services were called to the Sylvan Caravan Park on Sydney Road in Campbellfield shortly after 4 o'clock this morning. Detectives have declared the park a crime scene. The alleged victim in the Sydney Swans scandal says all she wants is justice. The exotic dancer has told News Corp there were 9 men in a Melbourne hotel who told her they were carpenters, not AFL players. She says she gave the men a discount because they claim they could not afford her full rate. No player has been charged over the alleged incident. Their future with the Swans is under a cloud. A chicken kebab store in Laylaw has been firebombed. Emergency services were called to Station Street shortly after 1. It's believed the offenders broke in from the rear of the store before setting it alight, leaving a burned-out jerry can behind, and police believe the offenders may have been injured in the attack. Well, economists say it's important to put Australia's debt levels in the context of the rest of the economy. The nation's debt has surpassed $1 trillion for the first time ever. AMP Deputy Chief Economist Diana Mosina says it's not enough, however, to derail Australia's level of growth.
7: Our level of budget deficits is still quite moderate relative to global peers and also relative to the size of our economy. I mean, the US, for example, has budget deficits worth over 6% of GDP, and in Australia we have deficits of, 1%.
6: The Prime Minister admits he should never have appeared on a controversial podcast. Anthony Albanese has faced criticism over several grubby comments he made during that interview. At least 15 people have been killed in the latest Russian airstrike on Kyiv, with accusations Moscow is targeting civilians. It's the BBC's Dan Johnson.
8: This is Russian light and fury, sent night after night to batter Ukraine's cities and its people. These aren't nuclear strikes, but ballistic missiles beating depleted air defences. Factories and fuel depots up in flames, but family homes too.
6: A new survey shows a growing number of younger Australians believe the property market is broken and out of their reach. Money magazine data shows the greatest fear of 42% of those under 35 is they'll never be able to buy a home. The publication's Tom Watson says it represents a generational divide.
9: From a policy point of view, I imagine that the government and governments around Australia will still be thinking that whatever they can do to incentivise younger buyers to help them get into the market is probably going to be one of the key things that they can be doing.
6: In finance, Wall Street is down 703 points, the dollar 71.1 US.
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6: St Kilda's closed out their campaign with a dismal 23-point loss to the Suns last night. Gold Coast running away with a 14-19-103 to 12-8-80 victory. Saints coach Ross Lyon says it was a disappointing way to finish the season.
10: Credit to the Gold Coast, I thought their intensity and hardness was at what we would have been chasing, and we're on the back foot with that all night. And then there was some really sloppy turnovers in the back half that you just can't survive. And somewhere we've been really strong all year, our centre square bounce, they took us to the absolute cleaners.
6: Bulldogs have recalled skipper Marcus Bontempelli for tomorrow's game with Melbourne after dealing with an Achilles issue. Geelong's named Jeremy Cameron to return from a shoulder injury for the clash against Richmond. Mark Blickarves to be managed. That's the latest news and sport.
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12: Good morning, I'm Claire Colson with the latest local news and sport. On Wednesday, Australia's National Bushfire Outlook for Spring was issued by the AFAC, with authorities projecting an above-average risk of fire. Although the northeast region wasn't listed as a high-risk area, Vic Emergency Management Victoria Commissioner Tim Weebush spoke about other disasters that could happen across the state.
13: However, that could extend to other parts of our state as things dry out in that hotter and drier conditions over the coming months. But in Victoria, we also understand that it's not all about fire. As we saw last summer, we can also expect our storm season, which starts in October through to April, to bring storm conditions, potentially heat waves, and also the risk of flash flooding.
12: Yenda Prods Co-op Wangaratta are rallying local northeast farmers and ag figures for an exclusive event, Making the Most of Your Silage. Kicking off in the morning on August 27th at 8:30 a.m. with the free egg and bacon roll, the event entails an expert session on boosting your farm's performance. Attendees can learn how silage analysis can transform feed quality and livestock results, plus get practical advice on choosing the right wrap and covers. Industry leaders will be speaking on the day. Emergency services responded to two fires involving a playground and a stolen motor vehicle on Tuesday. Luke Francis reports.
14: A Suzuki was allegedly stolen from the Wodonga area between 5:30 and 9 a.m. on Tuesday. The car was found burning the next morning around 2:50 a.m. Firefighters also attended a fire at Huntington Estate Playground on Tuesday night around 10 p.m. A slide at the park was found burnt as firefighters attended the scene. Anyone with information is urged to contact Crime Stoppers. Luke Francis, Ace Radio.
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12: The final round of the O&M home and away season kicks off tomorrow with two massive top five showdowns setting the stage for finals. Ladder leaders the Wangaratta Magpies take on fourth place Wodonga Bulldogs at the Norman's Oval, whilst second place Rovers face Myrtleford, who currently sit third on the ladder. That's the latest in local news and sport.
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15: Your four-day forecast for the northeast and for the border. We have minor flood warnings current for the Kiewa River and the King River, along with the Severn and Castle Creeks. It's a cloudy one today with a medium chance of showers. Tomorrow, it'll be cloudy with light winds with a slight chance of a shower with a top of 16. Sunday will be fine and partly cloudy with 16. And Monday, we're expecting a foggy start with a high chance of showers late in the day. It'll be cloudy with a top of 17. Today, Wangaratta, Albury, Wodonga, Benalla, Rutherglen and Yarrawonga are heading for tops of 15 today. Myrtleford, Bright and Violettown, 14. And Beechworth and Mount Beauty are expecting tops of 13 degrees. Currently 9 degrees.
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15: 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Star Brekkie with Hobbsy at 22-7. There are some people who I just stand back and go, you are absolutely mad. One of those guys is going to join us next as we celebrate Science Week on 92.1 Star FM.

0: 92.1 Star FM. It is Star Bricky with Hobbsy. This week is National Science Week, and this morning I am joined by the Venom Doctor himself, Professor Brian Fry. Good morning, Brian.
1: Good morning.
0: Now, where does the fascination with venomous animals even begin? Because most of us try and run away from them, and you seem to go towards them.
1: Well, we've all got our own origin story. And in my particular case, my first memory is actually being in the hospital, being torn apart by toxins. I had picked up spinal meningitis at daycare, and this is an absolutely devastating disease. I was in the hospital for a few months, left me permanently deaf and with pretty dodgy balance. And when I got out, I wasn't able to walk. My muscles were so wasted, so I had to relearn how to walk all over again. And during that period, I was bedridden for quite a bit because my poor little muscles are just so tired. And I spent a lot of time reading books, particularly nature books, had a fascination with snakes, and then particularly venomous snakes, because I got just entranced with this idea that they're able to inject you with these invisible substances that cause all sorts of effects in the body, some of which were not dissimilar to spinal meningitis. So I was only 4 when I grandly announced that I was going to make venomous snakes my life's work. And unlike my little mate Timmy, who wanted to be an astronaut, I've managed to pull that off.
0: Fantastic. So over the years, how many venomous creatures have you worked with?
1: I've worked with everything. I'm literally from pole to pole, from the Arctic to the Antarctic. I've led expeditions to over 40 countries, worked with snakes, spiders, scorpions, stingrays, even a venomous primate in Southeast Asia called the slow lures. I'm the one who discovered that Komodo dragons are actually venomous, not actually using toxic bacteria. So there's very few venomous animals out there that I haven't worked with, but there's still, of course, so much more to be learned.
0: Now, when you're poking and prodding these things, no doubt at some point you will get stung or bit. How many times has that happened?
1: Well, so over the course of extracting venom from around 30,000 snakes over the course of my career, I've been bitten 27 times. I've broken 25 bones, including breaking my back on 3 separate occasions and in 3 places the first time. I've had over 400 stitches, 3 concussions, 3 stingray envenomations, and nearly killed by a scorpion while deep in the Amazon.
0: That sounds like a great job. Now, with that, though, your research is for particular reasons, and that and the science part of it is all about medicine. It's just an amazing thing. What's been developed from snake venom?
1: Well, a classic example is if you know of anybody who takes high blood pressure medication, odds are they're taking captopril or one of its derivatives, and this entire drug class is actually a modified snake toxin. This year is the 50th anniversary of its invention, and despite being a 50-year-old drug, it still remains a $15 to $20 billion a year market.
0: Gotcha. So this National Science Week, what do you want people to do, Brian?
1: Follow the curiosity. There's over 2,500 events going on across the country. You'll learn something you didn't know that might make you a more informed voter. Or if you're a kid thinking of a career in science, you might find something as unlikely as working with snakes that really strikes your fancy. And that's what makes the best scientist, is someone who is fueled by a childlike wonderment for whatever it is they're interested in.
0: Excellent. If it's a venomous, I'm running the other way. Dr. Venom, thanks for joining us, Professor Brian Fry. Love your work.
1: Thank you very much.
0: There's more than 2,500 events around the country this National Science Week. 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
6: 9 degrees in Melbourne. A partly cloudy day. A top of 16. 7 o'clock. Good morning. I'm David Armstrong. A body's been found in a burned-out cabin at a caravan park in Melbourne's north. Police called to the Sylvan Caravan Park in Campbellfield shortly after 4 o'clock. The park is home to many long-term residents. A woman who claimed she was sexually assaulted in a Melbourne hotel room after being hired by Sydney Swans players has spoken out. Victorian detectives now investigating the incident. No arrests have been made, no charges laid. 5 Swans players have been stood down for breaches of club standards. Today, reporter Christine Ahern says the woman has made a number of allegations.
7: The exotic dancer is also claiming that there were, in fact, 9 men in the hotel room at the Pullman in the early hours of Monday morning, and that she gave them a discount because they claimed that they were carpenters and could not pay full price.
6: A number of fire bombers have been injured in an early morning attack on a chicken kebab shop in Laylaw. Emergency services were called to the Station Street address around 1:15. In the rush to escape the flames, it's understood the offenders were burned. Police are investigating whether the firebombing is linked to other attacks. A Perth man has died after being attacked by a gang of Australians while on holiday in Bali. Paul Dugan underwent 3 surgeries, including having his spleen removed after the attack 10 days ago. A former treasurer claims the country's debt, topping $1 trillion, marks the end of Australian exceptionalism. Peter Costello says while the milestone is a significant one, politicians should be more focused on addressing the future debt trajectory. Prime Minister admits he made a grave error appearing on the Bush Deep podcast. Anthony Albanese used the platform to say he would shag Kylie Minogue. He also offended his Japanese counterpart with a grubby joke. He made suggestive gestures with his hands as he spoke of the melons that Sanae Takeuchi gave him as gifts. Mr. Albanese says he should never have taken part.
8: If I had my time again, which you don't, then I wouldn't have done that podcast. You know, we have a view which is trying to talk to as many people as possible, but clearly that was an error.
6: A program which supports older Australians with shopping, transport and Meals on Wheels has been extended until 2029. The government had been planning to merge the Commonwealth Home Support Program with a Nudge initiative. More Australians are investing in their own coffee machine to combat rising costs. Canstar says 1 in 4 people have stopped buying takeaway coffee

0: because of the price. The average coffee, $5.90, one a day, equates to more than $2,000 a year. In finance, Wall Street is down 703, our dollar 71.1 US.
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0: Gold Coast has recorded a 23-point win over St Kilda to close out their campaign. The Suns defeating the Saints 14-19, 103 to 12-8-80. Coach Damien Hardwick pleased with the Suns' final performance of the year.
2: They showed great spirit, and Noah and his leadership group have done a terrific job, I reckon, of keeping, you know, the group up and playing the game. Because I think sometimes when finals become out of reach, sometimes sides can drop away. And so that's a positive for us, and we'll build on that.
0: Collingwood has opted against resting its place, tonight's contest against Brisbane. Jeremy Howe and Steele Sidebottom return to the side, while Isaac Quaynor is out with a minor glute injury. In tennis, Carlos Alcaraz will return to play the upcoming US Open after 4 months off the court. And that's the latest news and sport.
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5: Good morning, I'm Claire Colson with the latest local news and sport. Members of the Nurunaki Solar Group have obtained 2,000 signatures against solar development in the Glen Rowan and Goorambat areas. Nurunaki Solar Group representative Libby says what the success means for the areas.
6: Well, for us, it actually means that our voices are going to be heard. For a long time, people have had the impression that people from Glen Rowan to Goorambat really weren't bothered by this industrialisation of our farmland and our environmentally significant wetland. However, we are terribly, and it's a significant amount of signatures gathered in, a very short space of time. So the community's speaking. We're just pleased that our community's come together and they feel confident that we can. If we speak up, our voices will have the opportunity to be heard.
5: A North East Aged Care Service is calling on locals to volunteer. Sam College reports.
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5: A general manager has been appointed to the Corowa Golf Club. New manager Sean Whitechurch explained how the club will be improved.
8: The role's certainly a big and diverse role of coming out of voluntary administration, but moving forward it's a reset. It's reviewing the whole operation, having a look what we've got around us and what we've got to do to get the club back sailing straight. It's just a matter of making the experience a little bit better than what it's been and obviously looking at the business model. It's not like we're starting a new venture. We know what's around us and we know what's there. We've just got to do it better.
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9: Your 4-day forecast. For the northeast and for the border, we have minor flood warnings current for the Kiwa River and the King River, along with the Severn and Castle Creeks. It's a cloudy one today with a medium chance of showers. Tomorrow, it'll be cloudy with light winds with a slight chance of a shower with a top of 16. Sunday will be fine and partly cloudy with 16. And Monday, we're expecting a foggy start with a high chance of showers late in the day. It'll be cloudy with a top of 17. Today, Wangaratta, Albury, Wodonga, Benalla, Rutherglen and Yarrawonga are heading for tops of 15 today. Myrtleford, Bright and Violet Town 14. And Beechworth and Mount Beauty are expecting tops of 13 degrees. Currently 9 degrees.
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9: Star Brekkie with Hobbsy. Our region hosts some of the most amazing sporting events. This sport doesn't get a lot of airplay, but it will this weekend. It is heading to Myrtleford. We'll catch up with the bloke in charge of it all next here on 92.1 Star FM.

0: 92.1 Star FM. It is Star Bricky with Hobbsy. Oh, big international coup for Myrtleford this weekend. It is the Asia Oceania Bocce Championships. And we have the president of the Myrtleford Savoy Bocce Club on the phone, Anthony Zanganelli. Good morning.
1: Good morning, Hobbsy. How are you?
0: Good, mate. What a coup for Myrtleford. This is huge.
1: Yeah, it is, mate. It's I think we've all had to pinch ourselves, to be honest. 12 very short months ago we first went into the bocce courts with some shovels and spades and things of the like, and decided that we'd have a decent crack at trying to fix the courts. And one thing's led to another, and some really good relationships with Bocce Australia, and in particular Frank Fanuri, the president of Bocce Australia. And here we are, and we've got the Asia Oceania Championships at Club Savoy in Myrtleford. Hey, unbelievable.
0: It's fantastic. Now, for those who haven't played bocce before, give us a rundown of what it is and what you do.
1: Yeah, so basically it's very similar to lawn bowls, Hobbsy. We play on a sandsoil surface, and you can play singles, you can play doubles, you can play different teams. There's different styles of bocce also. So we have just as a side note for our bocce club, we've just built some Rafa courts. Some Rafa are different style bocce balls. They're colourful. The actual bocce that's being played at the club over the weekend, Hobbsy, we use a silver ball. The Rafa courts, they use a colourful ball. So basically like lawn bowls, we do have some different rules where you can nominate a ball and you can throw your bocce ball, Hobbsy, and knock an opponent's ball out. So that differs somewhat from lawn bowls, but they are very similar games.
0: Fantastic. And we've got the best of the best coming from the Asia Oceania region. Now, mate, it all kicks off this morning at 10.
1: Absolutely, yeah. Please, look, as we have, we invite everyone to come down. Bocce's certainly an inclusive sport. It's a sport that's on the up. It's just been absolutely amazing to see the relationships that we've been able to build across the state, and obviously internationally starting today, Hobbsy.
0: Excellent. I'm going to have to come up and have a crack. My mates and I go away and play our version of bocce when we meet up. There's about 8 of us. We grab a ball each and we give it a crack, mate. So we might actually come and learn the proper rules and play with you.
1: Absolutely. The door's always open.
0: Beautiful, mate. Head along there. It is Club Savoy. It starts today at 10, runs through until Sunday, and it's very easy to find right there on the Great Alpine Road. Anthony, have a cracking weekend, mate.
1: Thank you so much. Thanks, Hobbsy. Bye-bye.
0: It's a pleasure. It's 92.1 Star.
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0: Gotcha and Kimbra Hot Star FM. You're with Hobbsy. We are on the eve of the Owen K finals, and they start tomorrow at North Wang Footy Reserve, where in the under 15s, the Benalla All Blacks take on Bareilly. Under 17s, Moyu play Bright. Bonnie Doon take on Bareilly in B Reserve. B and A grade, it's Bonnie Doon versus Greta in both of those. And Reserves footy, North Wang take on Bright, and in the seniors, Bright are up against Moyu. Then it continues Sunday, where you're out of the Rally Rick Reserve in the under-15s there. It is Moyer versus King Valley. Under-17s, Tara versus Greta. B Reserve, Moyer versus Tara. B Grade, Miller versus Gurumbat. Tara versus Gurumbat in the A Grade. In the Reserves, it's Bonnie Doon up against Tara. And in the Seniors, North Wang take on Greta. It is a great weekend of footy and netball. Get out and support your team. It's going to be an absolute cracker. We're coming up to 7:30. In local news, there's been a couple of fires on the border. One of them at a playground. Got more details.
1: In the census, every answer matters. 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
8: 9 degrees in Melbourne, a partly cloudy day, a top of 16. It's 7:30. Good morning. I'm David Armstrong. A body's been found in a burned-out cabin. The caravan park in Melbourne's north. Police called to the Sylvan Caravan Park in Campbellfield around 4 o'clock this morning. That park is home to many long-term residents. The chicken kebab shop in Laylaw has been firebombed. Emergency services called to Station Street around 1. It's believed the offenders broke in from the rear of the store before setting it alight, leaving a burned-out jerry can behind. Police believe the offenders may have been injured in the attack. The victim in the Sydney Swans sex scandal has broken her silence and says all she wants is justice. The exotic dancer has told News Corp there were 9 men in the Pullman hotel room and they told her they were carpenters, not AFL footballers. She says she gave the men a discount because they claim they could not afford her full rate. AFL legend Mick Malthouse has told today the club may have to move the players on.
9: I suspect that there will be a lot of senior players there that would be saying, look, I don't know whether I can play with these players. And that's going to be the test of the club and also the coach. And in many ways, if the player group are going to stay together, then the repairs are going to be long and hard.
8: Meantime, it's been revealed the Swan Stars would have to admit to drug use if they were to be hit with illicit drug strikes under the AFL code. The 5 players stood down over the scandal were not drug tested by the club after returning to Sydney. They have denied using drugs despite evidence presented to police that cocaine and ketamine were used in the room. In New South Wales, the police commissioner says an investigation will be carried out into a miscommunication over the fate of a missing hiker, Lily Hooper. Here's Dusty Fitzpatrick.
10: A desperate search had been underway in the Natine National Park for 8 days when crews discovered the 18-year-old's body. It was initially reported to the media and members of Miss Hooper's family that she was injured but alive. Police confirmed about an hour later they'd located her deceased. Commissioner Mal Lanyon has apologised and says a review will be undertaken into how the miscommunication occurred.
11: Obviously with a view to improving that.
10: Buildings have been lit up in purple in the Wallandilly Shire in memory of the teenager. Dusty Fitzpatrick, Sydney.
8: Melbourne's getting a new suburb home to at least 30,000 people in the city's west. Melton East will boast 7 schools and open space as big as 5 MCGs, the Carroll government approving the plans. The government's being asked to do more to reduce the amount of sugar the companies are placing in soft drinks. A Food for Health Alliance audit suggests popular drinks sold in supermarkets contain more than double the daily limit of sugar in a single serve. 77% of surveyed respondents are pushing for that to be lessened. In finance, Wall Street is down 703 points. The dollar trading at 71.1 US.
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8: Gold Coast coach Damien Hardwick's conceded Ben King may have played his last game for the Suns. The forward, who's been linked to a move to Hawthorn in the off-season, kicked 3 goals in the 23-point win over St Kilda. Hardwick says King has his blessing to move on.
12: Yeah, that's free agency. That's what our game is. And, yeah, we have the last right of refusal, so that's obviously something that we'll consider. He was obviously quite emotional, so it might possibly be his last game. We're not quite exactly sure. You know, once I know, you guys will know, and he'll make his thoughts clear.
8: Sydney's named an extended squad for Sunday's clash with North Melbourne in the absence of their suspended quintet. James Rowbottom and Angus Sheldrick are among the inclusions. And in the NRL last night, Penrith Panthers defeating the Melbourne Storm 22-14. That's the latest news and sport.
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14: Good morning, I'm Claire Colson with the latest local news and sport. Separate blazes have destroyed a playground and a stolen car in the Albury region, keeping local firefighters busy. Luke Francis reports.
15: A Suzuki was allegedly stolen from the Wodonga area between 5:30 and 9 a.m. on Tuesday. The car was found burning the next morning around 2:50 a.m. Firefighters also attended a fire at Huntington Estate Playground on Tuesday night around 10 p.m. A slide at the park was found burnt as firefighters attended the scene. Anyone with information is urged to contact Crime Stoppers. Luke Francis, Ace Radio.
14: Local northeast farming figures are set to attend Making the Most of Your Silage, an educational event hosted by Yenda Prods Co-op, Wangaratta, kicking off in the morning on August 27th at 8:30 a.m. with a free bacon and egg roll. The event includes an expert session on boosting your farm's performance. Attendees can learn how silage analysis can transform feed quality and livestock results. Plus, you'll get practical advice on choosing the right wrapping covers. You'll hear directly from industry leaders across the agricultural sector. The AFAC published its seasonal spring fire assessment on Wednesday, highlighting heightened fire danger as predicted by emergency officials. Although the northeast region wasn't listed as a high-risk area, Vic Emergency Management Victorian Commissioner Tim Weebush spoke about what residents can expect.
16: However, that could extend to other parts of our state as things dry out in that hotter and drier conditions over the coming months. But in Victoria, we also understand that it's not all about fire. As we saw last summer, we can also expect our storm season, which starts in October through to April, to bring storm conditions, potentially heat waves, and also the risk of flash flooding.
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14: tomorrow marks the end of the O&M home and away fixture, featuring a doubleheader of top five clashes to build anticipation for the finals. First place Wang Magpies host fourth place Wodonga Bulldogs at the Norm Minns Oval, and second on the ladder Wang Rovers host third placed Myrtleford. That's the latest in local news and sport.
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0: Your four-day forecast for the northeast and for the border. We have a minor flood warning for the Kiwa River and the King River this morning and the Severn and Castle Creeks. It's a foggy start to the day. It's rolled in. Medium chance of showers today and cloudy as well. Tomorrow, it'll be cloudy with a slight chance of showers at the top of 16. Sunday, partly cloudy but fine 16, and Monday, cloudy. Some morning fog and then a high chance of showers late on the day with a top of 17. Wangaratta, Albury Wodonga, Benalla, Rutherglen and Yarrawonga are all heading for tops of 15. Today it's 14 for Myrtleford, Brighton, Violettown, and for Beechworth and Mount Beauty, we're expecting a top of 13 degrees. Currently 9 degrees.
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0: Star FM. Star Brekkie with Hobbsy. Now, if you're thinking of starting a bit of a portfolio of property and you're thinking of maybe buying an investment, where do you start? That is a great question. Well, next we're going to catch up with Kate from the Hume Bank and she'll give us some ideas on how to go all about it. Here's Billy Joel now. It's a River of Dreams, 92.1 Star FM.

0: 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It is Star Brekkie with Hobbsy. It is time to chat to one of our great friends at Hume Bank, and we are talking investment properties. Now, before searching for an investment property, it is important to understand the plan behind the purchase. So today, we are chatting property investments with Hume Bank's Kate Worsling. How are you, Kate?
1: I'm good, Hobbsy. How are you this morning?
0: I'm very good. Now, where should someone start when they're building an investment plan?
1: Yeah, great. So start with the bigger picture. Think about what you're hoping to achieve. So your time frame and what level of commitment feels comfortable for you. It also is worth considering your comfort level with every risk. So every investment involves uncertainty. So understanding what feels manageable for you is an important part of building that plan.
0: Now, searching for properties is fun. Jump onto all the real estate things and look around, but why shouldn't people start with the property search first?
1: So because the property itself is the only one part of the decision, a strong investment strategy starts with understanding your goals, so your financial position and how the investment fits into your broader plans.
0: Ah, rightio. So what are some of those things that people should consider?
1: Yep, so considering your current income, your expenses, savings and your future plans, and also how comfortable you are managing any changes that might come along the way.
0: Ah, gotcha. So what's your best tip for someone out there who might be thinking about dipping their toes into the investment market?
1: Yeah, great. So we think it's really important to take the time to prepare. So a clear plan can help you make decisions with more confidence.
0: That's what it is. Planning, planning, planning. Right, Kate?
1: Yeah, that's exactly right, Hobbsy.
0: I love it. Thanks for joining us today.
1: Thank you for your time.
0: 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You should consider seeking independent financial advice that takes into account your individual circumstances before making any decisions. 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

0: Cher, the Shoop Shoop song. She thought she had some exotic name like Sherilyn. No, it's just Cheryl. It's 92.1 Star FM. Oh, I'm just Matthew, so there you go. It is almost 8. You know what? That means it is time to ring for our Vault $500 cash. It's still there. Still there to be won. 57222999. We will take caller number. Well, we got a big one today. Yeah, caller 12 to have a go after the latest in news here at 92.1 Star FM.
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6: 9 degrees in Melbourne, a partly cloudy day, a top of 16. It's 8 o'clock. Good morning. I'm David Armstrong. A body's been discovered in a burned-out cabin at a caravan park in Melbourne's north. Emergency services were called to the Sylvan Caravan Park on Sydney Road at Campbellfield just after 4 o'clock this morning. Detectives have declared the park a crime scene. The woman at the centre of the Swans sex scandal has broken her silence. His Nine's Christina Hearn.
7: In an interview with News Corp, the woman at the centre of the alleged sexual assault says she does not care about money. All she cares about is justice. The exotic dancer is also claiming that there were, in fact, 9 men in the hotel room at the Pullman in the early hours of Monday morning, and that she gave them a discount because they claimed that they were carpenters and could not pay full price. 5 Swans players have been stood down for the rest of the season. They are Isaac Heaney, Chad Warner, Nick Blakey, James Jordan and Riley Bice.
6: A kebab shop in Laylaw has been firebombed this morning. Dennis O'Kane has more.
8: Emergency services were called to the Station Street premises around 1:15 this morning. The place well alight, but the attack was botched, the offenders setting fire to the shop using fuel only to be caught up in the inferno. Police believe a number of them were injured as the flames followed them out the rear of the shop as they tried to escape. A burned-out jerry can was left behind. It's not clear if the firebombing is linked to other attacks. Dennis O'Kane, Melbourne.
6: An elderly woman has been duped by a rogue cabbie, charging her more than $200 for a fare from Melbourne Airport to Hawthorn. The 3AW rumour file has been told when she questioned the fare. The driver threatened to call police. The woman, fearing for her safety, settled to pay the driver $190. She says the cab did not have a meter. Analysis reveals young Victorians bearing the brunt of the national jobless rate. Victoria's recorded the worst figure in Australia at 5.1%. 13% are under 30. Sally Curtin, Chamber of Commerce and Industry, says young people are getting trapped in jobs they do not want.
9: If you graduate with a particular skill set and you want to apply for a job in that area, you can't find one, you might take a secondary role or something in admin or call center or whatever, and then you never really catch up that over time.
6: Latest survey results show 1 in 4 people have stopped buying takeaway coffee because it is too expensive. According to Canstar, 19% of respondents have now invested in their own coffee machine to brew barista-style coffee at home and at work. In finance, Wall Street's down 703, the dollar 71.1 US.
10: Remember the mystery of the flavoured milk that vanished? Well, the wait is over. Kiwa Country is back on shelves. Taste the legend today.
6: St Kilda's ended their season in disappointing fashion, losing by 23 points to the Suns. Gold Coast recording a 14-19-103 to 12-8-80 victory. Coach Ross Lyon expecting the Saints to grow next season.
11: We clearly need to improve, like, and keep building. Like, 4 years, no one wants to hear about comparison, so I won't bother. But we know it's 4 years and we've made a lot of change. As I said to the players,

0: top 10's a low bar for the coaches and the players, so we all need to get moving.
1: Western Bulldogs have recalled skipper Marcus Bontempelli for tomorrow's game with Melbourne after dealing with an Achilles issue. And four-time F1 world champion Max Verstappen has extended his contract with Red Bull Racing. The Dutchman will continue racing with the team until at least 2030. And that's the latest news and sport.
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5: Good morning, I'm Claire Colson with the latest local news and sport. 2,000 signatures have been signed on a petition against solar developments in Goorambat and Glen Rowan. Libby from No Nokia Solar spoke about what this means for locals.
6: Well, for us, it actually means that our voices are going to be heard. For a long time, people have had the impression that people from Glen Rowan to Goorambat really weren't bothered by this industrialisation of our farmland and our environmentally significant wetland. However, we are terribly, and it's a significant amount of signatures gathered in, you know, a very short space of time. So the community's speaking. We're just pleased that our community's come together and they feel confident that we can. If we speak up, our voices will have the opportunity to be heard.
5: Corowa's Golf Club's new general manager, Sean Whitechurch, is aiming to set the business back on track. Sean spoke about his plans going forward.
7: The role's certainly a big and diverse role of coming out of voluntary administration, but moving forward, it's a reset. It's reviewing the whole operation, having a look what we've got around us and what we've got to do to get the club back sailing straight. It's just a matter of making the experience a little bit better than what it's been and obviously looking at the business model. It's not like we're starting a new venture. We know what's around us and we know what's there. We've just got to do it better.
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5: Former Collingwood player and ex-Aubrey star Tim Broomhead is stepping up to lead the Yarkandanda Roos on a two-year contract, pulling off a major coaching announcement for the TDFL side. That's the latest in local news and sport.
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1: Your four-day forecast for the northeast and for the border. We have minor flood warnings for the Kiewa and King Rivers and Severn and Castle Creeks today. It's a foggy start to the day. We're expecting a medium chance of showers as well. It's going to be cloudy all day. Tomorrow, another cloudy one. Slight chance of showers, top of 16. Sunday, partly cloudy but fine with 16. And Monday, it'll be cloudy. A foggy start to the day with a high chance of showers later. Top of 17 is expected. Wangaratta, Aubrey, Wodonga, Benalla, Rutherglen and Yarrawonga all heading for 15 today. Myrtleford, Bright and Violettown 14. And tops of 13 for both Beechworth and Mount Beauty. Currently 9 degrees.
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1: Rightio, Joe, it's a foggy start where we are. Now, you're over Maroopna Way. Is it foggy there?
9: Very foggy, Matt.
1: I came to work this morning and it was fine, and then I had to look out the window before and went, oh, my God, where did that fog come from? It's crazy.
9: Yeah, roughly about 7 o'clock it came in.
1: Yeah, it was really weird, really weird. All right, mate, hopefully we can roll some money into your bank account, Joe. How'd you like that, mate?
9: That'd be very nice, thank you.
1: All right, for that to happen, we need four numbers in the correct order. What have you got for me?
9: 8942.
10: Security breach. Security breach. Security breach.
1: Oh, the sound of disappointment, Joe.
9: That's all right, mate. You have a great weekend. Thank you.
1: You're welcome, mate. Take care. And we will, of course, check your numbers just to make sure that we're on the right track there, Joe. And we are, buddy. We're just going to keep knocking these things over till we get the right one. Take care, friend.
9: See you, my friend. Bye-bye. Thank you.
1: Bye now. You're welcome. Monday, we are back. Write down Joe's number. Write down all the numbers so far, which you can do, by the way. We're heading to star921.com.au and just tick them off your list. It's the Hume Bank Vault. 92.1 Star FM.

0: Taylor Swift, Cruel Summer, 96.1 Star FM, the station heading to Myrtleford today. We're going to be right in town in the Piazza next to the Alpine Gate. Got a whole lot of merch for you to come and grab and some games to play as we put the spotlight on the little town as they head in to the final week of Under Murray Football Netball with their footy team and the under-17s looking at playing finals too, which will be big because the town is deserted when they play footy finals in Myrtleford. Having lived there and gone through footy finals many years ago, I can very much vouch for the team. So go, you good thing. It's 92.1 Star FM, some Mellencamp soon, along with Brian Adams. And later this morning, we will be announcing our winner of our Hotham holiday. It's $5,500 worth right here on Star FM.
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0: Oh, Brian Adams, everything I do it for you. But did they say thank you, these kids? It's 92.1 Star FM. It is Star Brekkie with Hobbsy. Ah, the thankless task of being your parent, huh? We're coming up to an 8:30 news update. There's been arson attacks on the border. You can seem to continue on. People burning cars and a playground. A playground of all things. Claire Colson has more during the latest InStar local news.
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5: 10 degrees in Melbourne, a partly cloudy day, a top of 16, 8:30. Good morning. I'm David Armstrong. Sydney Swans will be out later in the morning updating its response to the sex scandal engulfing the club. It comes as the exotic dancer who claims she was sexually assaulted has broken her silence. Nine's Christine Ahern has more.
6: This woman, in an interview with News Corp, who alleges that she was sexually assaulted in the early hours of Monday morning in a hotel room here in Melbourne, that she doesn't care about the money, she just wants justice. She went on to say, "I'm going to stand up for what is right and I'm never going to let this happen to anyone else. Justice will be served. I care about women's rights and what's right because this happened too often to women and they get away with it."
5: Police are investigating the death of a man in a cabin fire at a caravan park in Melbourne's north. Emergency services were called to the Sylvan Caravan Park on Sydney Road at Campbellfield at around 4:30 this morning. Yet to be identified man found dead inside the burnt out cabin. In New South Wales, police have been forced to apologise after informing the family of a missing hiker that she'd been found alive when she was actually dead. The body of 18-year-old Lily Hooper was found in the Natai National Park. Initial reports to the media and family was she was injured but alive. Police later confirming they'd located her deceased about an hour later. Commissioner Mal Lanyon says the matter will be reviewed.
7: I've spoken to the Commissioner of the SES. Together we will look at the communication, obviously with a view to improving that. This is not a circumstance I would like to see repeated. And again, I unreservedly apologise for any trauma or embarrassment this has caused.
5: Police have uncovered thousands of illicit vapes, cigarettes and nicotine pouches and thousands of dollars in cash during raids across Geelong. Police executing warrants in Belmont and Mount Duneed. A 38-year-old man's been arrested. A 35-year-old woman has been charged over a failed terrorist plot in New York and involved the use of an explosive device to blow up the New York State Capitol. The woman had sworn allegiance to ISIS and conducted surveillance at the Capitol building at least five times. In finance, the dollar's trading higher at 71.1 US.
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5: Gold Coast coach Damien Hardwick has conceded Ben King may have played his last game for the Suns following their 23-point win over St Kilda. King has been linked to a move to Hawthorn in the off-season. Collingwood opting against resting its players for tonight's contest against Brisbane. Jeremy Hounsteel side bottom returned to the side. Isaac Quainer out with a glute injury. Tennis Carlos Alcaraz returning to play for the upcoming US Open after 4 months off the court. That's the latest news and sport.
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12: Good morning, I'm Claire Colson with the latest local news and sport. Northeast farmers are invited to the upcoming event, Making the Most of Your Silage. It's organised by Yenda Prods Co-op, Wangaratta. Kicking off in the morning on August 27th at 8:30 a.m. with a free bacon and egg roll, the event includes an expert session on boosting your farm's performance. Attendees can learn how silage analysis can transform feed quality and livestock results, plus get practical advice on choosing the right wrap and covers. You'll hear directly from industry leaders across the agricultural sector. Police in the Albury area are investigating two separate blazes after vandals torched a stolen car and a set of playground equipment. Luke Francis reports.
13: A Suzuki was allegedly stolen from the Wodonga area between 5:30 and 9 a.m. on Tuesday. The car was found burning the next morning around 2:50 a.m. Firefighters also attended a fire at Huntington Estate Playground on Tuesday night around 10 p.m. A slide at the park was found burnt as firefighters attended the scene. Anyone with information is urged to contact Crime Stoppers. Luke Francis, Ace Radio.
12: Fire agencies are warning of an elevated threat this spring following the release of Australia's National Bushfire Forecast by the AFAC on Wednesday. Although the northeast region wasn't listed as a high-risk area, Vic Emergency Management Victoria Commissioner Tim Weebush spoke about what residents can expect over the spring season.
14: However, that could extend to other parts of our state as things dry out in that hotter and drier conditions over the coming months. But in Victoria, we also understand that it's not all about fire. As we saw last summer, we can also expect our storm season, which starts in October through to April, to bring storm conditions, potentially heat waves, and also the risk of flash flooding.
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12: Final round of the O&M home and away season kicks off tomorrow with two massive top five showdowns setting the stage for finals. Ladder leaders the Wang Magpies take on fourth place Wodonga Bulldogs at the Norm Minns Oval, while second place Wang Rovers travel to face Myrtleford, who currently hold down third place. That's the latest in local news and sport.
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16: Your four-day forecast for the northeast and for the border. We have minor flood warnings for the Kiewa and King Rivers and Severn and Castle Creeks today. It's a foggy start to the day. We're expecting a medium chance of showers as well. It's going to be cloudy all day. Tomorrow, another cloudy one. Slight chance of showers, top of 16. Sunday, partly cloudy but fine with 16. And Monday, it'll be cloudy. A foggy start to the day with a high chance of showers later. Top of 17 is expected. Wangaratta, Albury, Wodonga, Benalla, Rutherglen and Yarrawonga all heading for 15 today. Myrtleford, Bright and Violettown 14 and tops of 13 for both Beechworth and Mount Beauty. At the moment, it's 11 degrees.
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16: Next. thanks to Oi giving away $5,500 worth of Hotham Holiday. If you've got your entries in, be near the phone. 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We are young.

0: Amy Stewart on 92.1 Star FM. It is Star Brekkie with Hobbsy. We have been asking you to answer for our Spring Hotham getaway over the last couple of weeks. Now we've got the entries in and it's time to ring the winner.
1: Hello.
0: Lisa.
1: Hello.
0: It's Hobbsy from Star FM. How are you?
1: Well, how are you?
0: I'm all right. Hey, Lisa, do you like skiing?
1: Love skiing.
0: Do you? Where do you like to go skiing?
1: Happy to go anywhere, really, where there's good snow.
0: Oh, that's right. Well, here's something for you. Lisa, you've just picked up a $5,500 Spring Hotham getaway for two adults and two kids. It's $5,500 worth. How cool is that?
1: That's incredible. I can't believe it.
0: That is awesome. So two adults, two kids. You're going to be staying at the Ahlberg at Hotham. You've got two-day lift pass. You've got all the gear to be hired for you. If you need lessons, we're going to put in lessons as well. And you go down and do a sled tour as well at the Hotham Hub, and you get to take home a bottle of moonshine from the Big Muster Distilling Co. Lisa, how cool is that?
1: Oh, I can't believe it. I'm so excited. This is brilliant.
0: Beautiful. So, question is, who are you going to drag along there?
1: Well, I do have two kids and one husband, so, you know, better do that.
0: Oh, it's the perfect match. That's fantastic. So, are they skiers and snow bunnies as well?
1: Yeah, we are. We are. We're not pros, but, you know, keen to keep improving.
0: Oh, that's the way. Well, with all the great advice from the skiing gurus up there, you'll be pros by the end of your holiday, I'm sure. The kids ski?
1: Yeah, they do. Yeah, good little skiers.
0: How old are your kids?
1: 10 and 14.
0: You don't know their ages, Mum?
1: No, I do.
0: Did someone just have a birthday?
1: Yes, they both did, actually.
0: Oh, there you go. Well, they are going to have the bestest time ever up in the snow.
1: That sled tour, awesome. That's so cool, too.
0: Yeah, and you can even jump on a toboggan and go down the toboggan run if you want.
1: Oh, fun.
0: So are you a black diamond skier or a blue diamond skier?
1: Oh, no, just the blues, enough for me.
0: Yeah, I'm with you on that one. You know, we're getting to the age where self-preservation is a must.
1: Exactly.
0: Good on you, Lisa. Congratulations.
1: Thanks so much.
0: Lisa, you are most welcome. A big thank you to those who put this together, the Alpine Resorts Victoria team at Mount Hotham, Hotham Central, Steve Belly, who is essential at putting this together too. Big thank you to the Hotham Hub team, the Big Muster Distilling Co. team, and also the Ahlberg crew as well. Lisa and her family heading off there to the snow. That is brilliant. It's 92.1 Star FM.
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0: Oh, Jive, you give love a bad name at Star FM. Lisa from Yakandandan is super happy. Her hubby and her kids and herself are off to Mount Hotham for a spring Hotham getaway. They'll be booking that in, no doubt, next year. Exciting stuff. Congrats to them. $5,500 worth. It's almost 9. After 9 o'clock, we have got a fun hit wonder. We've got them all day, but this one I love particularly. You might use it as your pin number. I wonder if it's got anything to do with the vault. Who knows? It's from Tommy Two Tone and it's on the way after 9.
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4: 11 degrees in Melbourne, a partly cloudy day, a top of 16. It's 9 o'clock. Good morning. I'm David Armstrong. The woman at the centre of the Swans sex scandal spoken out, declaring she's not interested in money. She just wants justice. It has been revealed the woman, who lives interstate, had come down to Melbourne on one of her regular visits early last week. She's told the Herald Sun it happened too often to women and they get away with it, the men. AFL legend Mick Malthouse telling Today the club may have to move on the five players at the centre of the scandal.
5: I suspect that there will be a lot of senior players there that would be saying, look, I don't know whether I can play with these players. And that's going to be the test of the club and also the coach. And in many ways, if the player group are going to stay together, then the repairs are going to be long and hard.
4: Police are investigating the death of a man in a cabin fire at a caravan park in Melbourne's north. Emergency services were called to the Sylvan Caravan Park on Sydney Road at Campbellfield. Around 4:30 this morning, a yet-to-be-identified man was found dead inside the burned-out cabin. Analysis reveals the AFP spends less than a tenth of its budget, $152 million, on counter-terrorism. It is dwarfed by the more than $500 million it has to spend on protecting politicians and government buildings. Data reveals even though overall funding for the intelligence agencies increased over the past 5 years, the proportion being spent on counter-terrorism has significantly declined. Prime Ministers admitted it was an error to make an appearance on a podcast which led to weeks of criticism. Anthony Albanese has been criticised for the Bush Deep podcast where he said he would shag Kylie Minogue and then displayed grubby hand gestures as he spoke about the melons that Sanae Takaichi, the Japanese Prime Minister, gave him as gifts. Minister Pat Conroy says the PM is human like everyone else. He believes voters are more concerned about Labor delivering for them.
6: I've known the Prime Minister since I was 15. He's passionately committed to improving this country and fighting for Australians, and that's what we should be judged on.
4: The Australian Ballet has been caught out using pre-recorded music. It claims it's been forced to use tapes on its regional tours for logistical reasons and because of the cost. But musicians claim the taxpayer-subsidised company is compromising artistic integrity and its duty to provide employment for the sector. Government's being asked to do more to reduce the amount of sugar the companies are putting in soft drinks. A Food for Health Alliance audit suggesting popular drinks sold in supermarkets contain more than double the daily limit of sugar in a single serve. In finance, the dollar higher, 71.1 US.
7: 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Premium car detailing from just $190. 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
4: St Kilda duo Tom DeConning and Jack Silvani are set for off-season surgery following their 23-point defeat to the Suns. The pair finished the contest on the bench with right shoulder injuries. Coach Ross Lyon says there are more Saints headed for surgery.
8: I think there's about eight. I think that's about standard, unfortunately. There's no surgery that's without risk of infection, so we're not flippant. And it's important that they get to it early and take as much rehab time as they can to get fit. It's really important. Like, Silvani's important, DeConing's important.
4: Geelong has named Jeremy Cameron to return from a shoulder injury for tomorrow's clash against Richmond. Mark Blickhouse will be managed. This year's US Open will feature the biggest prize pool in tennis major history. A 20% increase takes the total purse to 150 million Australian dollars. 7.5 million going to the singles winners. That's the latest news and sport.
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3: I'm Claire Colson with the latest local news and sport headlines. On Wednesday, the AFAC released Australia's National Bushfire Outlook for spring, with fire authorities predicting a heightened risk of fire. Although the northeast region wasn't listed as a high-risk area, Vic Emergency Management Victoria Commissioner Tim Weebush spoke about what residents can do to prepare for the bushfire season in case of an emergency. And two separate fires in the Albury region have destroyed a stolen car and local playground equipment on Tuesday. It's the final round of the O&M home and away season tomorrow, with two top five clashes to verse each other. Ladder leaders, the Wang Magpies, host fourth place Wodonga Bulldogs at the Norm Inns Oval, whilst Myrtleford, who sit third place, take on the Wang Rovers, who currently hold down second place. That's the latest in local news and sport.
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5: Your four-day forecast for the northeast and for the border. We have minor flood warnings for the Kiewa and King Rivers and Severn and Castle Creeks today. It's a foggy start to the day. We're expecting a medium chance of showers as well. It's going to be cloudy all day. Tomorrow, another cloudy one. Slight chance of showers, top of 16. Sunday, partly cloudy but fine with 16. And Monday, it'll be cloudy. A foggy start to the day with a high chance of showers later. Top of 17 is expected. Wangaratta, Albury, Wodonga, Benalla, Rutherglen and Yarrawonga all heading for 15 today. Myrtleford, Bright and Voluntown 14. And tops of 13 for both Beechworth and Mount Beauty. Currently 10 degrees.

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Star FM, oh, good to see the fog slowly lifting this morning. It was so weird. Clear and then 7 o'clock it all rolled in. Maybe it's just hanging around Wang at the moment, I don't know. Probably beautiful beach work. Here's Whitney now. What a dance with somebody. 92.1, Star FM.

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What a great way to remember your PIN number. Not mine. 8675309. That's too many numbers as well for the Hume Bank Vault. Joe tried a number. It did start with an 8, by the way. You can check out Joe's number at star921.com.au. Change the order up a bit and then try it Monday for a chance to win $500. It's Oasis now here on Star.

0: Black Eyed Peas on Star FM. Lisa from Yakandand is already planning her snow trip with the family. Hey, Lisa, who are you taking?
1: Well, I do have two kids and one husband, so, you know, better do that.
0: Yeah, you should. you've just picked up that $5,500 Hotham holiday this morning, which is super exciting. So next year, hit those slopes up at Hotham. You can find out what you can get up to at hotham.com.au. Got The Cure soon and Tina Turner. It is better music variety all day here at 92.1 Star FM.
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0: One Republic on Star FM, the station about to sit up and give stuff away in Myrtleford. Today we are in the Piazza. Come and say hello to our Star FM street team. Grab some goodies. And whilst you're in town, be sure to slip on by Club Savoy today. They've got the start of the Asia Oceania Bocce Championships happening, and they're playing out all weekend. So slip on down. Grab some amazing Italian food at Club Savoy, by the way, as well. Yummo. And go and see all the actions. It's ordered at the back of Club Savoy before you get to the soccer pitch. You'll be able to check it out. It's almost 10. Karen Prate is about to join us after a 10 o'clock news update. Music from Moving Pictures and Sophie Ellis-Bextor. And all day, there are fun hit wonders. This one takes you back to around 1989 with Grace and Hugh after 10 o'clock news.
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